0: One.
1: 321.
0: Assistant Jimmy. Can
1: we stand by for the next 325? 321 and 25 dispute, or domestic over the time, 1405 East 25th, 1405 East 25th. Call us on scene. He's calling for an Angie here, having issues with KC, a 31-year-old male. They're arguing over an air conditioner.
0: Copy.
1: Thank you both, 1910.

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1: 310.
0: This is 308.
1: 20. W.

0: Affirmative, David.
1: Positive.
0: I'm right by that stall, and I'll take it.
1: Thank you, sir. Show you on.

0: 336.
1: 336.
0: Sent you this welfare. It's at the BMO Bank, 4910 Southeast 14th, 4910 Southeast 14th. The caller said there was a white male, a beard wearing a maroon shirt that was working on an ATM associated with a white van, Queen John Zebra 579. The subject here looked out of it. He was slurring his words. Caller can meet if needed. He's just south of here.
1: Do you have it?
0: Thank you, guys. 1914.

0: 312.
1: 312.
0: Case number.
1: Case is 14,178, 14178.
0: Okay.

0: Dispatch Animal Control.
1: AR 3.
0: Just advising, medics are going to be en route for another dog bite, Southwest 23rd and Stanton. Male was bitten by a dog in the upper leg. Are you guys going to be able to break it all? I know you guys are priorities, or is an officer going to have to take?
1: Is the dog away from medics?
0: Not sure at this time.
1: Copy. You can leave mine up on the board. I can head that way.
0: Cover that. I'll show you on it. Thank you. It looks like the dog is secured in a truck right now.
1: Copy. AR 3.
0: Go ahead.
1: Is an officer able to take the other bite before they leave the hospital?
0: Yeah, I think we could help you out. Thank you. 304 item.308.
2: I have the patrol camera. I can go to the bite.
0: Cover that. Thank you. I'll show you on it. 304, you can disregard. Thank you.

0: 333.
1: Can you call the 17 back and have them verify their address? The residents here don't know what I'm talking about.
0: Yeah, before I drop.

0: 5353.
1: Go ahead, sir.
0: I called that fraud holding for me three times with no answer. You can put me on the one they need 41st.
1: Yeah, but I think

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1: Go ahead.
0: We got no answer on callback for the 1017.
1: Copy, I'll be easy.
0: Cover that, thank you.

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1: 3:45.
0: We'll take Crow for an impound. It'll be a F-150 with keys.
1: Copy. Sent you, this is this trip for Urbandale. There's more for you in the trip notes. Thank you both.

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0: Hey, and 305.
2: Good.
0: Both cars, the welfare check, 38th and Kingman. 38th and Kingman Boulevard. And last seen walking westbound from here. Crime Lab caller said there was a white female wearing a white tank top and blue jeans, possibly under the influence of something. They were stumbling around and possibly injured.
2: Copy.
1: Yep.
0: Thank you both. 1925.
3: Three twenty-four DP. 324. Base made 70. Copy. 325 DP. 325. Levi's out here. We're still together. We can take the trespass and the passage through this one all the way to the Union Ford Trail Center.
4: I'll show you both on it. Thank you.

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1: Go ahead.
0: 918 Southeast 11th Street, 918 Southeast 11th Street at Ellipsis. On an assault report, you're meeting with staff.
1: Copy.

0: 342.
1: You have a SIG 4 available?
0: Yeah, I'll show you.
1: Thank you.
0: You're welcome.

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1: Go ahead.
0: I sent you a message.
1: Copy.

0: Really? Do it. Case number, please.
1: 38 case is 14,179-14179.
0: Thanks.
2: Anytime.
1: 312.
2: 312. Logging for a female. I'll just meet him at the TAC office. Starting miles, 6.5.
1: Gabby, 361.
0: Direct.
1: Thank you.

0: 343.
1: Both of all parties are still here. Fire department, the other one, not 33 for now. They're cooperative.
0: Yeah, no problem. 346.
2: Correct. We're on our way.
0: Okay, thanks.
3: Aaron 3, can I get a case number, please?
0: AR3, case is 14,180-14180.
3: Copy, thank you.
0: Thank you.

0: Do it, Fred. Essentially, this flood report, meeting Josh and the Whiteboard Fusion at the IB Passion Fresh, shoot the 801 Hickman.
1: Copy.
0: 1937.
2: 310 GP.
0: 310.
2: Thank you. And then could you put me in 304 Adam on the one or 305 just going? Can you let Bubba win?
0: Yeah, no problem. 501, David.
2: Good.
0: Nick, you direct on the wanted west.
3: Yeah, that's a good.
0: Thanks, sir.

0: 327DP.
1: 327.
0: Russ Mates, here, we'll take the dispute of the 26.
1: Copy, you're on to the 8.

0: Dispatch Animal Control.
1: AR 3.
0: There are two injured animals on the board.
1: Copy, thank you.
0: Thank you.

0: AR-3.
1: Can you clear me case made and put me on the injured at 1503, sir?
0: You're on it. Thank you.

0: 361.
1: 361.
0: Picked up one female from the station, any others?
1: Negative, I can change route.
0: The starting mileage would be 49.
1: Thanks.

0: 308.
1: I'll be out with a, well, actually, show me case made, and then I'll be out with a wanted individual at the same location. I will advise.
0: Kevin, that's

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1: We have the juvenile. Do you want to reach out to Urban LC, what they wanted to do?
0: Yeah, we can go ahead and reach out.

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1: 321.
0: Advised here, and can you have the set 17 of the other hot dispute here?
1: Yeah, I can go ahead and reach out to the hot dispute. I'll see if they're still around.
0: Copy, thank you.

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1: 5-0-2-David.
0: This vehicle's going to be off the travel portion. They're arranging a private tow. If we can give them a 24-hour no-tow trip, that'd be great. I'll be back in.
1: Okay, that thing, sir.

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1: Go ahead.
2: Just about my partner on Channel 2 is reaching out to Irvindale for their formal request. We'll let you know whenever we have a response from them.
1: Copy.
2: 1947.
3: One, can you check on 308?
2: 308.
4: I'm good. I got one in custody. I'll be ready for the wagon in a few minutes.
2: Copy. You want them to head over there? They're on the way to county right now.
4: They're almost to the jail. I can wait.
2: Gabby, 361.
4: Go ahead.
2: 308's going to have one to go for you over at Brawl Lunch here soon. It's up to you if you want to make it to county first, though.
3: We just got off the interstate so we can head there.
2: Copy that. Show you around to Brawl Lunch. Thank you.
5: 312.
2: 312.
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2: You got it.
3: 343. I'll take a case number, we do have charges.
2: Copy, case is 14,181-14181.
3: Thank you.
2: You got it.

0: 325.
1: Essentially, this PDA, second in Euclid. Second and Euclid, meeting with a male here for a two-vehicle accident. There was a little bit of a language barrier.
0: Copy. I'm still out on the tap dispute with 321. I'll be clear enough here shortly. I'll head that way.
1: No problem.

0: attention all the morning cars, special attention central cars, Sacred and Ports of a shooting with the victim, 12th and Center. 12th Street and Center Street. Still working on further. Got a female online saying that her friend got shot. It'll be her boyfriend that shot her. We're still working on a suspect description. Our caller's not very cooperative. Any central cars I can break, I'll show you that way. Anybody else, I'll show you around.
1: Poor Adam, for all of us, and we'll go.
0: Cover that, thank you guys. 504 David.
2: Copy.
0: 510 David.
3: Copy and route.
0: 45, you can clear me assistance. Attach me to that, please. Copy. 321 device. 21 device on it. Copy. And all cars on the shooting central. Again, the caller wasn't very cooperative. This is a phase 2 location. This is all we got out of them. We got no answer on callback and the GPS putting them just south the intersection, 12th and Center. First card. Arriving on scene device, he's like, oh,

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1: Go ahead.
0: My partner on channel 2 is requesting you.
1: Copy, go ahead, too.
0: Thank you. Looks like you're pulling up. Let us know if you want to hold.
2: Copy. There doesn't seem to be anybody here right now. I'll start looking around.
0: Copy that. 304 item GTL so far approaching the intersection. Again, GPS shows just south of 12th and Center. Unknown if it was in relation to the Methodist ER at this point.

0: All Cars Central on the shooting. The safety location for the caller shows them going westbound on Center. They're approaching the first entrance on Oak Ridge. Unknown if this is...
1: 331, somebody's flagging us down into Oak Ridge.
0: Hey, copy that. 331, you can flag down the entrance to Oak Ridge. Let us know if you need hold.
2: 305, which side of Oak Ridge?
0: South side of Oak Ridge, entrance off of Center.

0: 45, has the ER said anything yet?
1: Not yet. We're reaching out to the ER, seeing if they have any information for us.
0: Copy, thank you.

0: 305, will you call the phone number again?
1: Yeah, we'll reach back out to 1017. And Methodist is UTL on 80 gunshot victims at this time.
2: Poor Adam, and you can slow down anybody that's not in the area right now until we figure out what exactly is going on.
1: Hey, Kevin, any car not yet on scene, central for the gunshot wound? You can slow your response.
3: Type to David, are we still tracking that phone?
1: Yeah. 510, looks like the safety location shows it in the middle of Oak Ridge, right around maybe building 304 in Oak Ridge.
3: Copy, can we give a heads up to Oak Ridge Security? They can scan their cameras for us.
1: You got it, and no, I'm throwing callback for the original caller for this gunshot wound.
3: Copy.
4: 331, Oak Ridge Security is checking their cameras, but they don't know of anything here.
1: Cover that, thank you, 31. 510, direct.
3: Thank you.

0: 331.
1: 331.
0: Looks like you guys are there, but the face two location for the caller's phone shows them about the south side of building 307.
1: Copy that. I mean, there's a couple kids around here, but nobody obviously is flagging it down.
0: Copy that.

0: 305, can I get a 312 on 4?
1: Yep, 10 on 4, 312.
2: Five ten, David, did I hear correct? The last ping was around 307?
1: That's correct. Just south of 307. I believe that's where the last ping is going to be at.
2: Copy. If we could have some units go over there and maybe knock on some doors, just make sure everybody's welfare is okay.
1: Okay, cover that. 501, David.
3: Good.
1: 510 is requesting some officers to start knocking on doors, building 307.
3: Copy that, we're here. We'll start knocking.
1: Copy that, thank you. 312, London.
3: 12.
1: Can you go to channel 4E for Officer Pilsen?
3: 4E.
1: Copy, thank you. Any cars that can break for a domestic with a weapon, East 4210 Knob Hill Drive, advice.
4: 325, sorry, maybe I can head that way.
1: Copy, any other car?
5: 324, I'll head that way as well.
1: Thank you both. 324 and 325, domestic with a weapon, 4210 Knob Hill, 4210 Knob Hill Drive, Unit 6. Dispatch, got an open line meeting here with Joyce Singh. That she's being held captive by her boyfriend, DeMarquise, and that he's armed with a tire iron.
4: Copy. Copy. Do we still have her on the line?
1: Negative.
4: Copy that.
3: 321.
6: Reese says for me on that 28's gonna have charges for that DeMarcus. It's gonna be DeMarcus Scott Williams.
1: Copy that, actually on at 324 and 25, you guys direct on the half-ass charges.
5: And direct.
4: Copy that.
5: 331. We knocked on doors at 301, 304, and 307. Nobody here has any idea what we're talking about, so we're just going to go UPL.
1: Copy that. 510, baby, direct.
2: Five ten, David.
1: Officers on scene, they've knocked on plenty of apartments and buildings, 301, 304, and 307, and nobody knows anything. There's no scene yet at this point. We want to clear UTL.
2: Sounds like a plan to me. UTL, back in.
1: Copy that, thank you. All cars central on the gunshot wound, back in UTL, thank you.
3: 312.
0: They went over to 4E, couldn't get a hold of Poston, was he on a different channel?
1: Three or five.
0: Five.
1: Did you want 312 on 4E?
0: Negative, it's all right.
1: I'll get 312, you can describe, thank you.
0: Got me.
3: 327.
4: The domestic with a weapon sounds a little bit more pressing. Could you bounce ours back and show us up?
1: Yes, sir. Show you on it. Thank you.
3: 328. Could you take me off this trip and put me on the east side one? That's the one I was just at, and I have active charges for filming domestic on that guy.
1: Yes, sir. You're on it. Thank you.

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1: 328.
0: Can I get the other replay first off the channel?
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2: 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Am I able to

0: 328.
1: 328. 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
0: Yeah, let's go ahead and move to channel 4E. All cars east send a domestic with weapon, channel 4E. All cars east send a domestic with weapon east, channel 4E. Go ahead, sir.
2: I'm not able to go back on C4 quick.
0: You got it. Thank you.
2: Three sixty one.
0: Mail west,
2: back around county.
0: Got me showing around. Thank you.

0: 3-4 Adam.
1: 3-4 Adam.
0: Clear me in UTL and send me wherever to start clearing up trips.
1: Got that. Thank you. Stand by for another 305. Good. Well, I'll 304 Adam on this dispute. 1204th Street. Meeting with Deborah outside. She's having issues with a white male wearing a leather vest, blue shirt, jeans, gray shoes named Tim. Problem happens currently inside.
2: Copy.
0: 343.
1: Go ahead.
0: Could you show me around the county with one juvenile female for processing? It's going to be 6.4 starting.
1: Come to that, showing around the county.

0: 345.
1: Yes, sir.
0: Sent you a theft report. We're at the land 418 East 5th, meeting with Daryl.
1: Are we?
0: Thank you. 2010.
1: Three ten. That's about a frog in the one for the time being.
0: Got me. I appreciate it.

0: any car that can assist East. Medics are headed to 1516 Richmond Avenue for pregnancy issues, I guess.
1: 510 David, I can head that way.
0: Cover that, thank you, 510. Assisting medics here, pregnancy issue, 1516 Richmond. That caller's not on scene, says he believes his wife was transported earlier for pregnant issues, but we don't have any trip history here, so medics are headed that way just to make sure everything's fine.
1: Copy.
2: 346, we can take that for 510 if you want.
0: Yeah, I can show you your route. Thank you. 510, David, you can go back in.
1: Copy, thanks, 346.

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2: Can you storm medics to the northeast corner of 6th and Cherry for adult male? Not alert, not conscious, but he is breathing.
0: Copy that. They'll be started out that way.
2: Put me on the accident at 22.
0: Copy, thank you.

0: 346.
1: Go ahead.
0: I'm going to show you back in. Medics went UTL. They're not finding anything there.
1: Copy, thanks.
0: Thank you. Southside Cardinals Medics en route 4425 Southeast 17th on a public assist, televised 2021.

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1: 346.
0: Does East need help clearing out some of their trucks?
1: I certainly wouldn't say no if you're offering to take that neighborhood dispute over the time.
0: Yeah, we can take that.
1: Thank you, guys. Appreciate it.

0: question, David.
1: I'm not second in college with a stalled Iowa John Mary Baker, 681.
0: Copy that. Thank you.
1: Disregard. I just started going again.
0: Copy that. Thank you.

0: 333.
1: I have a case number, please.
0: 33 cases, 14,184, 14184.
1: Okay, thanks.
2: 345. 345.
3: Yeah,
2: I need this
0: special
2: on the third channel.
3: Well,
0: yes, to channel 3 and standby.
4: Go for Adam, DP.
0: 305.
4: We advised out here. We'll take the vandal on 10th Street.

0: 5-1, David. Permission to hold a shot ship central, East 9th and Buchanan. Crambler caller heard one shot in the area. You said we've always gotten a few calls, at least this week, for same issue, always when you tail.
1: Yeah, I was in the parking lot. I heard one loud boom. I think it was a firework, so we can hold it.
0: Yeah, but then
1: does somebody want to meet?
0: Negative. I can clear UTL if you think it's a firework.
1: Yeah, I'll clear UTL. Is there a delay on that?
0: Negative.
1: Yeah, UTL.
0: You're the best, thank you.
2: V3, DK.
0: V3.
2: Door secure, checks okay, and called equipment. I'll take that reckless.
0: Copy.
2: 5201. Case number, public intox.
0: 5201, case is 14,185-14185.
2: Copy, thank you. You can clear me with a warrant request. Medics are going to transport him to Methodist.
0: Copy that, thank you.

0: 5228.
1: I'm 1042.
0: Copy, good night.

0: 321.
1: I just spoke with 28. He's going to use the control cam right then. So, bounce me off of this PDA that I can hit there.
0: Copy. Australian route there. Thank you.

0: 324.
1: Go ahead.
0: Century PDA, second.
1: Copy.

0: 310.
1: 310.
0: 8 number, please.
2: Yes.
1: Three ten cases 14,186. 14186.
0: Thanks.
1: Three oh five.
3: Good.
1: 1017 said he's a few minutes out. He's on Hickman Road right now over at Brelon's.
3: Copy, I appreciate it.
1: No problem.

0: dispatch animal control.
1: Yeah, but
0: there's a bite on the board.
1: Copy, put me on that and take me up the message.
0: Copy.

0: reader. I'm going to be going to the Anderson, though. Trip notes are follow-up.
1: Have that shit out. 59014.

0: 3:45, do you think?
1: 3:45.
0: Advise 10-8.
1: Copy, thank you.

0: 305.
1: Will you assign me a case number and have IDAC over?
0: Yeah, 305 cases, 14,187, 14187. Howdy. Dispatch
2: IDAC. Unit 98.
0: Can you copy a trip?
2: Go ahead.
0: It'll be at 1925 10th, 1925 10th Street. Case is 14,187, 14187 for photos of a damage to the building.
2: Copy.
0: And 342.
3: Go
0: ahead. Both cars to a welfare check. 1204 Hartford. 1204 Hartford Avenue. Originally came in as a mental. Called in by Ashley. We're checking the area for her brother. Has mental issues and attacked our original caller. She refused medics. Our subject here is going to be named James. Last seen wearing a gray sweatshirt and black pants. Took up on foot towards Southeast 6 on Hartford. Just check his welfare.
3: Got you.
0: For that, thank you. Any car east that can assist 325 and FD on an illegal burn, 3848 East 14th device.
3: 324, I've not made my trip yet. I can go.
0: Copy, thank you. 325. 324 and 25, both cars assisting FD on this illegal burn, 3848 East 14th. 3848 East 14th Street, Suite 13 here. Caller said there was a male and female making a hole in the ground and lighting things on fire outside of lot 13, excuse me.
3: Copy.
4: Copy,
0: thank you guys, 2040.

0: 336. Essentially, the neighborhood dispute, 122 McKinley Avenue. Meeting here with Anastasia. Her neighbors are throwing stuff at her.
1: Yeah,

0: 321.
1: 321.
0: What's this,
1: okay? Copy. 336. 336. Could you put the MBSB officer's details in our trip for us, please?
0: Absolutely.
1: Thank you.
0: 345.
2: I checked with the family already, and I'm UTL as of now on the other half. Unless my partner has anything else, you can show us UTL.
0: Okay with that. Thank you. 342.
2: Same traffic.
0: Go that, both cars. I can take it. Any cars west that can break for a suicide threat, 1057 Polka Pass.
2: Three ten. Please, man, I can go.
0: Thank you, sir. Any other cars? This 310 in mobile crisis on a suicide threat, 1057 Polk Boulevard, guys.
2: 45, I'm a little ways off, but I can assist if you need me to.
0: Copy that, sir. Thank you. And dispatch mobile crisis.
3: MC8 direct.
0: All cars of suicide threats, 1057 Polk, 1057 Polk Boulevard. Meeting here with Andrea. Her 11-year-old daughter is having 96 issues threatening suicide. Has plans to use a knife unknown on means.
3: Copy.
2: 45, copy.
0: Three forty six.
4: Guys, we're 10-8.
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1: Did you have any shot strips from this weekend, maybe Saturday or Sunday in the early morning hours?
0: I'll go ahead and see what we got.

0: Do a five.
1: Good. We got a shock strip at about 10th and Forest, but that might be a little too far. Otherwise, earlier today, there was over a 701 Hickman. Caller heard about 15 shots to the north. Thought they were maybe across the river by North High.
2: Copy. What time was the one at 10th and Forest?
0: Stand by. Looks like it was at 0200 last night.
2: Copy, thank you.
0: No problem.

0: Any cars that can break and assist 321 on a fight east 4645, Hubble advice.
1: 346, we're a little ways off, but we can assist.
0: Copy, 321.
1: Alright.
0: All of you guys start for this fight, 4645 Hubble, 4645 Hubble Avenue. Kremler caller said there's about 5 kids total, all about 12 years old or younger, fighting on the south, to the southwest of here. We can meet with 1017 Crystal at this address. This is a recurring issue.
1: Copy. 46 copy. Can you put in the neighborhood base police officer's name and number?
0: You got it. Thank you.
2: .343. We're all done here at county. I'll be en route to JCI. My starting from here is going to be 13.8.
0: Copy that. 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
0: If Unit 94 is still logged in, can you log him out, please?
1: Yeah, you got it.
0: Thank you.
2: I sit here, and then can you show me en route to the station if the police have some property?
1: Yes, sir. Sure enough.

0: 325.
1: Just making sure you're direct on the most recent trip note. 324 is RAUR.
0: I'm direct, thank you.
1: Thank you.

0: 321.
1: Sure.
0: 321. 21? Just checking on you. Yes, you're on scene.
1: Yeah, there's no active flight. Copy
0: that. 346, direct.
1: Correct. Does he still want us to come?
0: 321, you want 346 to continue on in?
1: I'll be fine.
0: Copy. 346, ready back in. I'll actually have another trip for you.
1: Copy, give it to us.
0: 46, you are headed to 430 Grand, unit 1710 for a welfare check. Me and Roxanne need to check with their client inside.
1: Copy.
0: Thank you. Was there a different car with traffic there?
2: It's 342. Okay, I'll take that welfare check. I think I've been there before. I'll advise and keep the two-man in.
0: Yeah, with that. Thank you, sir. 346, you're back in.
1: Copy. Thanks, 342.

0: 346.
1: 346. 443, you can show us heading to that DPQ. We are ways out there.
0: No problem. I'll show you that way. Thank you. Central Cars Medics, route 14, East Creston on chest pains, ill advised, 2058.

0: 321.
1: I'll take a case number.
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0: Thank you, 2101.
2: 926. 926. Could you put us out on traffic in Methodist parking lot, Queen, King, Sam, 867, looks like occupied four times, old guys.
3: 347, we got one, Kelsey. We got a west side car back here for family. Can show one up?
0: Copy, any car west again. This is 327-4925 Franklin.
3: 345, you confirm your assistant, I'll go.
0: Copy.
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0: 327.
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0: I know you guys want to have one in custody. Do you need assistant officer 33?
3: No, not 33.
0: Gabby, for Adam, I'll have you float down that way.
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1: All right, 304 Adam and 45, go ahead and step it up. 327, got one not listening to him. 4925 Franklin, we're going to go ahead and hold for 327 with the marker for now. 4925 Franklin.

0: I don't know.
1: When are we in?
0: I'm not logged on quite yet, but throw me on that and I can assist.
1: Copy, I'll show you that way. 327. We're going to continue hold 45 advised when you got eyes. 4925 Franklin.

0: 327.
1: 27, all good. They're calling.
0: Copy. Would you like us to continue to hold?
1: No, you don't need to hold.
0: Yeah, with that, resuming normal traffic for 27. They're on the west side of the complex, just north of 50th and Franklin. 2105.
2: Hi, Richard David.
0: Go ahead, sir.
2: Can you confirm with 327 I'm not either there?
0: 327.
1: 27, call me.
0: Yeah, just making sure you don't need a sergeant or AIR or nothing.
1: Not yet. No.
0: You copy 502 direct.
2: 502 direct.
3: Really, do they need any more cars out there?
0: Yeah, 308, I'll just have you continue until they advise. Yeah, I can show you that way. I know you're headed to the station.
3: Copy. Yeah, I turned around.

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1: 120 Adam, I'm available.
0: Can we think of any other cards? This 120 Adam, DPQ East 3813 East 8th advice.
1: 23 Adam, I'm getting logged on right now.
0: Cover that, thank you. Both cars, 3813 East 8th, 3813 East 8th Street. Kremler caller said there's people at this address shooting Roman candles at cars driving by.
1: Okay, Adam, copy.

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1: Can you clear me with advising treatment of service for evening, please?
0: Copy. Have a good night.

0: 342 DP.
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0: 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Checks okay. 10-8.
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0: 308.
1: Yeah, this guy's in the car now. They're moving in. We're clearing out of here to avoid any further issues. You know, show me assisted, and I'll try to go back to the station now.
0: Copy.

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1: 304 Adam.
0: I'll be back in assisted as well, and then I'll start back for the vandal report that I was on with 305.
1: Copy.
2: 108 Adam.
1: 108 Adam.
2: Go ahead and put me as assisted on that as well, and then can you put me out of service so I can go back to the station and get all my gear for the night?
1: Copy.
3: 345. 345. I'll be assisted as well, and can you check with 310 and see if he needs me still?
1: 310.
3: We're good here, thanks.
4: I'll take another unit. We got a lot of families showing up now.
1: Copy, do you need them 33?
4: No, they're all yelling.
1: Copy, drive an east side car that can break and assist 321 at 4645 Hubble, advise.
0: 325, I'm going to be assisted on this, I can go.
1: Copy, I'll show you on it, thank you.
3: I'm going to self-transport the scheme of the county. My starting is 47.
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0: I'll start for the DPK advice.
1: I'll show you on the VQ.

0: 33.
1: I'll have that mental advice for now.
0: Yeah, with that, thank you.

0: 321.
1: 321.
0: Check them over.
1: Yeah, I'm good. It's calming down, but they're trying to call more family to come over here.
0: Cover that. 325 is out. 935 and East Euclid. Advise on any additional.
1: Yeah, I'll take another just because there's a lot of people out here, but not 33.
0: Cover that. Thank you. Any other car that can assist 321 and 25? Having trouble with the 546-45. Helpful advice.
2: On the way, Adam, I can make my way there until someone else advises.
3: You can show us on there.
0: Hey, copy.
4: .305.
5: You remind me of the case number.
0: Yes, sir. 14,187. 14,187.
5: Copy.

0: 336. 336.
1: Ascension, this is Butte, 1316, Army Post, 1316, Army Post Road. Meeting with staff here, they're having issues with two customers refusing to leave.
0: Check.
1: Thank you both, 2119.
0: Where's the wagon at?
1: Looks like they're west. Do you need them out that way?
0: Yeah, we relocated to Polk County River Place. I'll take them here.
1: Copy, 361.
2: Go ahead.
1: You want to go Polk County River Place.
3: 327, we're going to sell transport.
1: Copy that. 361, you can disregard.
0: Copy, thank you, boys.

0: 346.
1: 346. Anybody want to meet on this, or do they still have eyes on?
0: Negative. It was a Kremler caller about 40 minutes ago.
1: Copy. We're going to go UTL.
0: Copy. Thank you.

0: 3:30.
1: Jeffrey is requesting MC. Do we have one available?
2: Not at this time.
1: Copy.

0: 20 at him.
1: 20 at him.
0: And one 22 at him.
1: Good.
0: Both cars are suspicious at Parkford Mall, 100 East Euclid. 100 East Euclid. They're called in by Park Fair Mall Security. They were worrying about some sort of car meet here in the parking lot. They had 12 cars there already about an hour ago.
1: Copy. 484.
0: 484.
1: I'm driving through with it here right now. You can disregard them. Doesn't look like there's anybody here.
0: Copy that. 120 Adam, 122 Adam, you guys back in. Thank you.
1: Copy, appreciate it.

0: 133 Adam.
1: 133 Adam.
0: Take that animal trip on the 35 until something more pressing comes in.
1: Sure, Yana, thank you.

0: 346.
1: Go ahead.
0: Census unknown problem, 510 Loomis, 510 Loomis Avenue. Dispatch got an open line with a male and female arguing. This is a phase 2 location, possible intoxication issues.
1: Copy.
0: .21-26.
1: 335.
0: 335?
1: Can't get there,
0: Sal. Yeah.

0: 304, Adam.
1: 304, Adam.
0: We're going to move to 1012 Franklin Ave to speak with the other half in this.
1: Give that show you guys out. 1012 Franklin.
2: Do we happen to know when MC would be available?
1: I'll go ahead and ask MC8. Dispatch to MC8.
3: MC8.
1: Yes, ma'am. No rush, but just wondering if you're going to be tied up on that trip for a long time.
3: I'm not. I'm actually in the middle of a referral, but I will be done in about 5 minutes.
1: Cover that. I appreciate it. 330 direct.
2: I'm direct. Thank you.
1: Okay.
4: One to Adam.
1: One to Adam.
4: Everything is all right over here. You can probably clear the west side as advised.
1: You cover that? Thank you, guys.
2: 327. 327. We're out to the jail. We let the red team know to stand by for us. Probably less than 10 minutes out.
1: Cover that. We'll let them know. Thank you.
4: One away, Adam.
1: One away, Adam.
4: Put me back out of service so I can finally go get my gear for the night.
1: Okay.
2: One on one, Adam.
1: One on one, Adam.
2: Clear the fireworks as a tour, and I'll take the vandal report.
1: Okay.
2: 120, Adam.
1: 120, Adam.
2: You can take that public that's been holding them over an hour.
1: Copy. It. 346.

0: 3:46. Bessie, you're about to pull up. It looks like the female called back and the spots are getting physical, so it just advise if you need anything else.
1: Okay. 105 Adam.
0: 105 Adam.
1: We can take that fraud report.
0: Copy. Show you on it. Thank you.
2: MC8DP.
0: MCA.
2: Control complete. I assisted and I'm back in service.
0: Copy that. I got another trip for you. It'll be assistant officers on a mental 2 East Porter. Number 2 East Porter Avenue. They have a Jeffrey here requesting a mobile crisis.
2: Copy.
0: Thank you. 2132.

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1: 133 Adam.
0: Caller, want to meet on this?
1: Negative, caller.
0: Minor dog will be tonight.

0: 346.
1: Claro.
0: When you make contact with this individual, can you let us know? We're keeping the line open.
2: Just pulled off. We're downstairs with 4.5.
0: Copy. One of six, Adam.
1: Can you call us in? Can you have him come up me in, please?
0: Yeah, we'll reach out. Thank you.

0: MCA.
1: You should let officers know that I'm 17 minutes out, so it might take them a hot minute.
0: No problem. 3:30?
2: Captain Jeffrey. Go ahead.
0: Mobile crisis about 17 minutes out. 3:43.
2: Bravo, thank you.
0: 3:46.
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Eastside cars broadcasting on OWI, last seen westbound on Euclid from Oxford. A silver or tan Chevy Tahoe, Ocean Paul X-ray 403. The driver was seen throwing a beer out the window. Again, a silver or tan Chevy Tahoe, Ocean Paul X-ray 403, going westbound on Euclid from Oxford, and broadcast 2137.

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1: Thank you.
2: AR-3.
1: AR-3.
2: Can you take me out of service for the night, please?
1: Copy. Have a good night.
2: Thank you, usual.

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1: Advise, and I can take half domestic.
0: Copy, you're on it. Thank you.
2: One twenty-two Adam.
3: Clear me with a lengthy advisor office. We'll get another DPQ call at this address tonight. Let me know. I'll go back out and deal with it.
0: Copy that. I'll make a note. Thank you.

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1: 133, Adam.
0: And 134, Adam.
2: 134, Adam.
0: Both cars are domestic. 1810 Army Post, 1810 Army Post Road in front of the inn here. Meeting with Oscar, he'll be out front. He got in an argument with his father, and he's just trying to get his car keys back.
1: Got it.
0: Thank you both, 2141.

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0: We advise, and I can take the DPQ fireworks and advise.
1: Okay, with that, thank you.

0: 122, Adam. Censure PDA just came in. 2855 East 14th, 2855 East 14th Street. Meeting with Chloe in a red Ford Edge. She hit another car in the lot.
1: Copy.

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0: Sent you this debris trip, 3838 34th Street. City yard's already aware for a large branch in the road. Just making sure everything's good now.
1: Copy.
0: Thank you.

0: 147, Adam. Hey, sorry for this, China. It'll be just north of Grace Lake on the pedestrian river bridge there. A crime alert caller said she saw a couple of children who were barefoot in swimsuits running around here by themselves. I look to be about 6 or 7 years old.
1: Copy.
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0: 03 in this regard.
1: Copy.
2: One away, Adam. We'll be back in service and then I can take the advantage.
3: Sorry, so you take the message?
2: No, I can take the abandoned.
3: Copy, thank you. Any cars east I can break for TPQ fireworks? 3813 East 8, suffice. Any cars east I can break for TPQ fireworks? 3813 East 8th advice.
0: 45 Adam, I can assist.
3: Copy. Any other car assist 145 Adam, DBQ East, 3813 East 8th advice.
2: One away Adam, I can.
3: Copy, thank you. One away Adam and 145 Adam, the priority DBQ here, 3813 East 8th. This is a return trip. 122 Adam advised the people here to stop shooting fireworks into the road entries, but they're doing it again.
0: Copy.
2: Copy.
3: Thank you both. 2150.
0: One oh one Adam. There's no property damage, but can you put an extra patrol for tonight for this address? And also, disregard 6, Adam, I had that PBQ fireworks at the tour.
3: How was that? 106, Adam.
4: Direct, I'll take the trip in my beat.
3: Got it.
0: One twenty, Adam. I got a case number, please.
3: 120, Adam. Case is 14,191-14191.
0: Copy, thank you.
2: 105, Adam.
3: 105, Adam.
2: Can I get a case number, please?
3: Yes, sir. Case is 14,192-14192.
2: Copy, thanks.

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1: I swung by that DPQ fireworks on East 8th and dealt with it. You can disregard those other cars, and then I will start heading back to that PDA.
0: Cover that. 108 Adam and 145 Adam, you guys can disregard.
1: Direct.
2: Hey, Adam, copy. Go ahead and throw me that number that was on, please.
0: Sorry, 108 Adam, I didn't copy your last.
2: My apologies, I can't hold my mic button down. Go ahead and throw me back on that abandoned or whatever is needed.
0: You got it, thank you.

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0: Prepare for outage, we advise, Lieutenant.
1: Copy.

0: 147 out of 147 of them. Is there any additional on this?
1: Negative, and just the one call.
0: Copy, we're out here and everybody's packing up. There's no kids running around. You can clear GTL for now.
1: Copy that, thank you.
0: 105
1: Adam. Copy that, thank you.

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0: How about Davis 1042?
1: Gabby, have a good night. 5-10 bigger.
2: Go ahead.
1: Evelyn Davis is gone for a day.
2: Copy, I'll let her know.
1: Hey.

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0: I'm via send back in service.
1: Gabby.
2: Adam Charlie.
1: 15 Adam, yes.
2: QT, Hickman and MLK, White, Buick, unknown occupants, will those.
1: Gabby, 105 Adam's got traffic, 2300 MLK at the QT.

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0: The caller likes to meet.
1: Negative, crime alert.
0: UTL, it's all quiet out here.
1: Copy that. I'll have another for you, standby.
0: Three twenty-five.
1: I'll have you assist 120 Adam for the cell and be in progress. 1108 East Seneca, 1108 East Seneca Avenue. Caller's out of town. You can see on the cameras here somebody messing with the lock to his motorcycle. It'll be a red Honda motorcycle. Mary Henry 3727. It'll be a suspect, unknown race, about 6 foot, wearing black clothing.
0: Adam, copy.
1: Copy.
0: 336. Can you log out of play? Mary, George, Sam, 880.
1: Copy.

0: 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Last scene, about East Center and Robert D. Ray Drive, a group of vehicles going up and down Robert D. Ray, possibly racing and broadcast 2204. .105, Adam. .105, Adam. Check muffler.
1: Yeah, thank you.
0: You got it.
2: .145, Adam Drevick.
0: .145, Adam, where you at?
2: Andrew Block of University, I would play Paul Sam George, 291, unknown alibis.
0: Copy, 145 Adams, caught traffic, 800 Block of University.
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0: One on Adam. One on one, Adam.
1: Go ahead.
0: And 110, Adam.
2: Morning, Adam.
0: Both cars, the Cruelty. Callers at 3920 Grand, 3920 Grand Avenue. You can meet with Adam out front here. He wants to report a white SUV as parked on the corner of Tonawanda and Grand. Says that it had a, that it was driving with a dog dragging out of it. The driver is going to be a white male with tattoos on his arm, maroon shirt, checkered pants, again associated with the white SUV that's parked around the corner.
2: Adam, we're at 2-man. We're assisting 5-man right now, but we'll head to that right after.
0: Copy that. I appreciate it. 101, Adam.
1: Go ahead.
0: You can go back in. 110, Adam's going to take in a sec.
1: Copy. Thank you.
3: 336.
0: 336.
3: Do you have a suite or unit number out here by chance?
0: The drop came in at Suite 200, Northwest Back Door. Unsure what the name for that is, though.
1: Thank you.
2: 140, Adam.
0: 140, Adam.

0: Copy, thank you.
1: 336.
0: 336.
1: Do you have a suite or unit number out here by chance?
0: The drop came in at suite 200, northwest back door. Unsure what the name for that is, though.
1: Thank you.
2: 140, Adam.
0: 140, Adam.
2: Take care of the hook, which is a mile beat real quick.
0: Copy, thank you. ...145, Adam. This is Jake Wolfer.
3: Hold on, bro.
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0: Coming.
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0: Copy, 106, Adam's got traffic, MLK and Euclid.
2: 127, Adam.
0: 127, Adam.
2: I'll take the suspicious vehicle in the 26 and advise.
0: Copy, I'll show you on. Thank you.

0: 120 Adam.
1: I've located the bike. It's still here and covered up. Suspect's GOA, I'll look around in the area for him.
0: Copy, 121 Adam, direct.
2: Yeah, direct.
0: Thank you.
3: One forty Adam. You're gonna sign every tonight.
0: Copy.

0: 310.
1: 310.
0: And 101, Adam.
2: Go ahead.
0: Coast Guard, the OWI, 4740th Street. Caller said there was a blue or gray van that pulled into this drive here. Caller's not sticking around, but he says they're OWI because they were diving in oncoming lanes earlier.
2: Copy.
0: Thank you both. And 106, Adam.
3: 106, Adam, I'm good, thank you.
0: You got it.
4: Three thirty-six.

0: 143 Adam.
1: 143 Adam.
0: Can you put me on that accident?
1: Yeah, but...
2: Copy.
1: 120 Adam,
2: DC. Go ahead. You can clear us GOA. We're still together. We'll take the dispute in the 2016.
1: Copy. Show you both that way.
3: 130 Adam.
1: Take
3: that. Half domestic.
1: Copy, Your Honor. Thank you.

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1: 325.
0: And 324.
1: Go ahead.
0: Both cars assisting medics on a sick person, 1431 East 32nd Street. Patient here is a 12-year-old female. Not alert, conscious, breathing, has a fever, and it's not acting right.
1: Copy.
2: Copy that.
0: Thank you both. 143, Adam.
3: I'm Jackson. I'm checking notes. I'm not seeing anything out here.
0: Copy, thank you. Hey, cars west. Reckon this is 304 Adam on a unknown problem with a language barrier, 5316 Ovid advice.
4: 108 Adam.
0: 108 Adam.
4: Looking at UTL and I can head that way.
0: Copy, thank you, 304 Adam.
5: Go ahead, sir.
0: Essentially, this unknown problem with the language barrier. 5316 Ovid, 5316 Ovid Avenue. Dispatch got an open line with two males yelling and screaming at each other in a different language. He has some domestic trip history here, too.
5: Copy from the station.
1: One thirty-two, Adam.
6: If it's okay with 503, I can go to that west side trip.
0: Yeah, I can show you going that way. Thank you, 304 Adam.
5: I'm direct. Thank you, Larry.
7: 127 Adam.
0: 127 Adam.
7: You can bounce my truck back and just run the third watch cars. I'll take the sick person.
0: Yep, that I can show you on it. 324 and 25, you guys back in. Thank you.
1: Direct. Thank you very much.
6: Copy. Thank you. Appreciate it.
8: 336, DP.
3: 336.
8: Use the RF tonight.
1: One thirty-three Adam.
3: Final
1: special
3: matters
1: will be tonight.
3: Copy.

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1: 143 Adam.
0: You can send me that threat report that's been holding.
1: Copy.

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0: At 6th Center with a black Ford 250. Occupy one solo bus.
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2: Three ten.
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2: Hey, disregard 310. It was just an older gentleman having trouble driving at night. He's not intoxicated, so I'll be advised here tonight.
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3: Go ahead.
1: Can you call into dispatch, please?
4: I have a couple of east side cars and break for some shots here. 2816 East 36th.
5: I have been assisted.
4: Medics. Yeah, they have somebody to assist. 27 Adam on these shots. 2800 block to East 36th.
5: 45 Adam, permit warning will go.
4: All right, both cars, it's going to be 2816 East 36. Caller's a neighbor. They saw a white, sporty-looking car, had a loud muffler on it, and they drove by the address, and then she heard a shot. She didn't see a gun or anybody actually fire, she just heard it. People had taken off northbound from there.
3: Got it.
4: Yeah. I have another car in there.

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1: Yeah.

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1: 21 M.
0: There's util from this, and then you can throw myself a 20 M on that shot strip for those other two cards were closer.
1: All right, 145 Adam, 127 Adam, you guys are in.
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1: Five Adam.
0: 106 Adam. 6 Adam. Well, Carson, you make this dispute, 1439 11th Street. Unit B is in Boy. We're going to meet with, looks like, a female caller here. So there's an argument ongoing between her and her roommate, who she's in the eviction process with. Roommate's going to be Kendra. They advise that they're in the upstairs unit.
1: Copy.
0: Copy.

0: 1-1, Adam. 1-1, Adam. Neolog, Iowa, I just play Lincoln, George, X-Ray, 116.
1: Copy.
2: One forty-seven, Adam.
3: Yeah, we drove by the suspicious online and spoke to a couple of E-siders. They said there was a male out here with a drone earlier. That's what all the noise was. You can clear and advise tonight.
1: Copy, thank you.

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0: Have you start for the 72-mile marker of Highway 65 southbound. I believe that's going to be the westbound lanes. Meeting with Bella in a blue Chevy Cruze. She hit a deer. Says their car's disabled. It's smoky inside. She's not sure if it's from the engine or the airbag. She refused rescue. Still wants the fire department to come out, and they want you to assist.
2: Copy.
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1: 135 Adam.
0: Show me headed that way as well for traffic control. I'll tell you about this.
1: You got me.

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1: Okay.
0: We will be meeting both parties at 6110 Creston at the hospital up here.
1: 6110 Creston, copy.

0: 127 Adam, do you see?
1: 127 Adam.
0: Yeah, checks okay. I advised, and I'll take the neighborhood dispute at 26.
1: I'll show you on it. Westside cars have D's in route 649 39th Street on breathing issues, so the size.
0: I'm traffic.
1: Go ahead.
2: East 28th Court and University, just to the south. We're here from Black, Chrysler 300, no plates, full advice.
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0: Roger, Schoenbaker. Roger. Did the watch happen to have you call up for a message?
1: Yeah, I just spoke with the ME regarding the message trip.
0: Copy. Thank you. I'll cancel it.

0: 134 on him. Something more pressing comes in. Search for the abandoned 7005 Southwest 10th Street.
1: Yeah. 1-1 on him.
0: Go ahead.
1: Case number, please.
0: Copy.

0: No, I don't need a, I don't need crew. I need a case number.
1: Sorry, I guess I couldn't understand you. Case number is going to be 14,194-14194.
0: Copy. I appreciate it. Sorry about that.

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0: The shots call on East 36 and hold will be the same as our shots call, and you can show me as this.
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2: Nothing Cisco, advisor tenant, and I can take that PBQ.
1: Adam.
3: Adam. Yeah, I'm a few blocks from a suspicious vehicle. I can take it.
1: I'll show you on it. 132, Adam, which DPQ are you talking about?
2: 5625 Grand Avenue.
1: I'll show you on it. Thank you.

0: Law enforcement on duty. Okay. We have the proper documentation, just purchasing a motor vehicle. You can put us back in advice.
1: Copy.

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1: What?
0: Going to send you a theft report, 333 East Grand. Going to be meeting with Darren outside. Apparently his father-in-law is also requesting a call.
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0: Oh, wait, Adam.
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1: Yep, sure is.
0: Okay, I'm going to be UTL on any sort of vehicle here. Okay.
1: Copy.
2: One thirty-two, Adam. You can bounce my trip back if 108 wants to go back to that domestic.
1: Copy, 108, Adam. Return trip on the domestic, 132, Adam's going with you, 5316, open.
0: Okay.
1: One twenty, Adam.
3: Is this crime alert, or were they like to meet?
1: It's crime alert.
3: Copy. All the juveniles are gone. ETL fixed.
1: Copy.
2: One twenty-seven, Adam. Advise, turn back in.
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1: 120 Adam.
0: Christina, heavy make loud music, 819 Shawnee, 819 Shawnee. Copy. 120 Adam.
1: Go
0: ahead. And 127 Adam. Both units going to bounce you off that. Search you for the suspicious. 1307 East 13th, 1307 East 13th for a white male, unknown clothing, that lives in apartment 2, who's currently wandering back and forth on the first and second floor with his gun in his hand. He's very intoxicated. Doesn't get along with many of the residents in color, doesn't want to meet.
1: Got it.
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3: Adam. 133 Adam. 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

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I added some strip mounting, can we advise? Copy.

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1: 140, Adam.
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0: This is caller 1-8.
1: Negative, crime alert.
0: Copy. Check's okay. In it.
1: Copy.
2: Four eighty-four. You throw me on 10 Adams Drive.
1: Copy, I'm 110 Adam.
3: Yeah.
1: Just verifying your location is still 60-110 Creston.
3: Correct.
1: Copy, 484.
2: Direct.

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1: What?
0: It's on its way down.
1: Copy, thank you.
0: You're welcome.
1: Twenty-seven out.
0: Go ahead.
1: Which apartment is it calling?
0: Don't know. Their crime alert problem house supposed to be apartment 2.

0: We said, I mean, first I hear on the east side thing, and then the, like, the main, I guess, house owner is opening up the door. This guy's supposed to be in a field with our units in the back now.
1: Copy, 120,
0: 27 Adams Drive. Does he want to stand back here or come out there with him?
1: 147 Adam.
0: She says he lives in the apartment that's upstairs in the lights on. But the only way for him to get out to the back is the, like, if he jumps out.
1: So where do you want 127 Adam to go?
0: Just have them come up here with us.
1: Okay, 127 Adam.
2: Appreciate it.

0: personality. Adam, also, the lady's saying that he does have a gun. If we could get a shield up here, it'd be awesome.
1: Copy 502, Baker. Go ahead for him. 147 Adam is requesting a shield 1307 East 19th Street for an intoxicated male armed with a gun.
2: 27 Adam, just stand by on that for a second. We'll figure out some details here.
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1: Looks like car is broadcast on a possible RWI 63rd. Off ramp from IG-35 headed northbound was a gray Toyota Tacoma. IO license John Ocean Charles 166, driving erratically and swerving all over the road. Broadcast at 2257.

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0: 122 Adam, no answer on callback.
1: Copy. It's all quiet out here for the moment. 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
1: This is heard by MC. I can go.
0: Another unit to assist 106, Adam, on a prowler.
2: 101, Adam. You're playing with the K's. I can go.
0: 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Meeting with Michael. I think someone's trying to break into his house. Can see someone trying to get in, but is unable to provide a description, no weapons, and caller's not super cooperative.

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0: 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So, wait when I'm done.
1: Copy. 47 Adam, 20 Adam. 502 Baker, I'll show you guys back in. 105 Adam, I'll show you in as well.

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0: 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You can clear all this advised, and then since you put me on the service of the station so I can pick up my better half.
1: Have it.

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0: 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We'll be requesting her.
1: Copy, good work. On the way down, I'm going to send you a runaway report.
0: Sounds fun, thank you.
2: One thing, Zorda.
1: Do you want to head back for that DPQ?
2: Yes, ma'am. And can Pierre, you take that runaway report?
1: I don't show anybody logged in for PRU.

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1: Yeah, you'll just have to call 911 for language line.
0: If Larry's not on a desperate trip and he's still near me, if he would love to assist me for a moment, I'd appreciate it.
1: Okay, 132, Adam.
2: Copy.
0: Hey, can you put me out at 4 Euclid with the mail? This is going to be the mail from 120 Adams, half domestic earlier. Can you have him give my cell phone a ring?
1: Copy, 120 Adam.
3: 120 Adam, I'm direct, and I'll head his way.
1: Copy.

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0: You can call Croto and see if they can give us an ETA.
1: Copy.
2: Give me advice off this, and then I'll take that animal straight through.
1: Copy.

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0: 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We were both tied up. They're started your way now. My apologies.
1: Okay.
0: One oh five, Adam. I start you for the DPQ 56 25 grand.
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0: Everything checks out okay. It's over here. Advised also that the UPG that I'm out is going to. There's an earlier trip at 5620 Grand for the same tree company. They're done now. So that can be cleared.
1: Perfect. Thank you. 105 Adam.
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1: Go ahead.
0: 147, Adam. Heavy Star 400 Grand at the parking garage on a dispute meeting with security here. Having issues with a couple vehicles that are refusing to leave. One's going to be a black four-door sedan and a red hatchback. He's not exactly sure where at the garage they are right now.
1: Copy.
0: 52 or 32?
2: 53, 52. You can show me where to Mercy ER, tell 700.
0: Copy.
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4: 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All right.
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1: One for you.
0: That is some trip notes. I'll be tonight.
1: Got it.

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0: Southwest 9th and Dart with a highway plate, John Sam John 152. Looks like one on the left.
1: Copy, 130 out in traffic, Southwest 9th and Dart, area 2324. Go ahead.
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1: 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Thank you.

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0: I'll be out with this mail at 30th and University.
1: Copy.
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0: Advise, 10-8.
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2: 140 Adam, traffic.
1: Go ahead.
2: Yeah, 13th and Locus with Paul Victor Henry, 938, occupied twice with us.
1: 140 Adam, traffic 13th and Locus to 2328.

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0: Driver has proper documentation, right?
1: Copy.

0: morning. 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
0: I advise this male checks okay.
1: Got it.

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1: Ouais.
0: And 105, Adam.
1: 105, Adam.
0: Both units, have you made loud music? 431 61st coming from this address.
1: Copy, on 5.
0: 101, Adam, you said you'll take it and advise?
1: Yes, ma'am.
0: All right, 105, Adam, you're back in.

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1: 140 Adam.
0: Is there a traffic unit available?
1: Dispatch an available traffic unit. Oh, 140 Adam, is it going to be for impairment?
0: Yes, ma'am.
1: Copy. Dispatch an available traffic unit. On 40 Adam, I'm guessing that's negative.

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0: Hi, I'm Dice. 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
1: Got me. 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
0: 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Are they here, do you know?
1: No, she's gone.
0: That's what I thought. Thank you.

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1: Black Dodge Charger, I'll get you to play there in a second. 414 East McKinley.
0: Copy traffic, 414 East McKinley.
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0: floor. 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
0: Hey, can I get 140 Adam on 3?
1: 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One forty Adam, Officer McCoy.

0: 41. I'm about to log off here because I'm working off-duty downtown, but I'll head that way and assist him with whatever he needs.
1: Copy. He was on channel 2, so we're going to have him go to 3 for you.
0: Okay.
1: Rod.
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0: 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Thanks for this, and then I'll take the other suspicious from the 23.
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1: 140 Adam. Can I get a case number and proto for a black Jeep with keys?
0: Gonna be an impound?
1: Yes, ma'am.
0: Copy, case number is 14,198-14198.

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2: Go ahead.
1: Sorry, unit calling. Was that 121, Adam?
0: Yeah, 21, Adam. I'll be out with this white sedan. It's going to be Iowa Fleet, Queens, Lincoln, Adam, 971. All guys.
1: Copy.

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0: 22nd Washington, Edward, Ida, Lincoln, 804, EIL, 804. Looks like it's loaded 5. Full bus.
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0: Couple of sick break for a Berg not checked. 3914 Cornell. A couple of set cars to break for a Berg not checked. 3914 Cornell.
1: 27, we'll go.
0: All right, thank you. 3914 Cornell, you're meeting with patients. Came home to our front door open, went through most of the house, but hasn't checked the attic yet. Seven. 143, Adam.
2: Go ahead.
0: Stand by 145, Adam. Both units make the RNT lofts, 717 Locust, 717 Locust on suspicious activity in Kremlar Collar. States there's been a lot of yelling and screaming for the past 2 hours outside of this building. Not exactly sure where it's coming from, but thinks it might be in the alley. They heard a female yell, "Get out of my life," but never saw anything.
3: Got it.
0: Stand by 133, Adam.
4: Good.
0: Both units, have you checked the 1700 block of Fluor? Collar's no longer in the area. States there was a foul smell while driving northbound past Grace Lake. Thinks it might be a dead animal or a dead body. Maybe natural gas. Advise on FT.
4: Driver.

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0: Not much closer to that suspicious than those two cars. I'll just take an advice and show them to me.
1: Copy, thanks. 30 Adam, 33 Adam, you guys are broken.
2: Copy, thank you.
1: Oh.
2: Thank you.

0: 106 Adam DP. Go ahead. Warning, tenant. Copy. Alright, Bushy Baker.
1: Go ahead.
0: Just advising you, I'm holding a couple non-priorities over and approaching the time. Nobody in?
1: First available.
0: Copy, thank you.
1: One twenty-two Adam. I got the bike dropped off at the station. You can throw me on one of those.
0: Copy. Set you for the hit and run report, 1913, East 13th. You're meeting with Ebro.
1: Copy.
0: One oh one Adam.
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1: Good.
0: Plus units make the domestic 6316 Urbandale, 6316 Urbandale, apartment number 8. And Samantha is the caller. She lives in apartment 9, states that her sister Megan and Megan's boyfriend John are having a domestic in apartment 8. They've got a no contact order and both are intoxicated.
1: Copy.

0: want to wait, Adam.
1: Wait, Adam.
0: Just took another call. Your runaway came home.
1: Fantastic. I will head back there momentarily.
0: Copy.
2: Adam.
0: Good.
2: I'm around to our current trip, but that's suspicious vehicle on the 26. I already talked to that guy. He checks okay. He's just on the phone with his girlfriend. He's not doing anything.
0: Copy, all clear. Thank you.

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1: MDP. Okay.
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1: Okay.
0: UG alternate.
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0: Service.
1: Bobby.

0: 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We were assisted by a few some citations, Lieutenant.
1: 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Good.
2: 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Checks okay tonight.
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0: You show up on the trip. I think we're having computer issues.
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0: 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Good. That one was the one we advised to me. Coming.
1: I'm going to start you for the suspicious information. 2424 MLK, you're meeting with Mohammed, waiting outside.
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0: 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That's available.
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2: I have not.
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1: Okay.
0: East 14th in Cleveland with Ocean Sam Victor, 328. Unknown occupied, all advised.
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0: 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You're meeting with Kelsey, having issues with her intoxicated boyfriend, Brian, who's throwing all of her stuff out. He accidentally hit her in the back with something, but she refused to rescue.
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0: Wayne Street, Easton, with an Iowa dealer plate, David 4396. How about it?
1: Copy. What are the last three numbers?
0: 3004.
1: Copy, thanks. 121 Autumn Traffic, Wayne and Easton at 45 minutes.
2: Alright, got him.
1: Go ahead.
2: I'm here, and I can't find the 17. Can you give him a call?
1: Yeah, we'll do. Freeway cars broadcast on Reckless, 5 mile marker I-235 eastbound with an older tan Malibu. Almost rear-ending cars again headed eastbound, 46 minutes.
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0: 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He's at 47th and Hickman.
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1: Go ahead.
0: Okay, this heavy start for the domestic fight, 1301 Williams, 1301 Williams. We have a female on the phone saying there's a male here assaulting everyone and throwing things. Get the address from Rapid SOS. We tried calling him back. There was no answer, and it sounded like a child caller.
1: Copy.
2: Go ahead. I'll assist on that. I'm at East 33rd and Uni.
0: Copy.
2: I'm for it in front.
0: Go ahead.
2: East 18th and Easton with Paul Victor Frank, 830. I've got one so lost.
0: 140 Adam traffic, East 18th and Easton at 50 minutes.

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0: Any officer have contact with an in the Enzil advice? 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
0: 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I'm at 4573 Southeast 14th with Lincoln Tom Sam 940. I'm not giving all advice.
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0: 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Heavy Star 25 in a block at University. You're meeting with Cameron and a blue Chevy Cruze evac into a car.
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0: This is my 502 and 21 Adam with a rather lengthy advisal for Beckon.
1: 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Go ahead.
2: This is 5:30 and 35 of the morning. I'll be tonight.
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0: Wanted, huh?
1: Wanted, huh?
0: We'll be around. We're a male, but he's here.
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2: One of them, Travis.
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1: What did you say the intersection was?
2: To 2700 Cornell.
1: 2700 what street?
2: Cornell.
1: You said Cornell?
2: Correct.
1: Copy.

143 Adam. Go ahead. Heavy Mink 704 Fremont Street for a missing person. You're meeting with staff. Copy.

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0: Southwest 13th and west with a red sedan, no plates, all about.
1: 130 Adam traffic, Southwest 13th and west at 128.

0: 47, Adam.
1: 147, Adam.
0: Could you please remind me of our case number, please?
1: We have 14,201-14201.
0: Thank you.
1: You're welcome. Baker.
2: 510.
1: I've got Polk County requesting the K-9 permission to use 139.
2: Approved.
1: 139.
0: 39.
1: County needs you 4120 Northeast 43rd Court for a sniff.
0: Okay.
1: One for you, Adam.
0: Go ahead.
1: I'll stand by 145, Adam.
3: Go ahead.
1: Both units have each at court out bridge. I'm standing by.

0: All cars from NYPD. Special attention downtown cars. Third in court. Taking a couple of calls. Several shots heard from this area. It's going to be in front of Tonic. We've got medics responding. Don't have any victim information yet. 5-10 Baker.
1: Correct.
0: 504 Baker.
2: Copy.
0: 140 Adam, 145 Adam. I'll show you guys in route. Copy. 6 Adam's on scene. You want me to hold?
1: Yeah, just hold for now.
0: All units, we're going to hold traffic for 106 Adam on scene at 3rd and Court in front of Potomac.

0: I have one victim he shot in the foot. He's a work constable.
1: Okay.
2: Copy, shot in the foot. You in front of Tonic. All units are going to continue to hold traffic for 106 Adam, 3rd and Court.

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1: 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For 501 Baker, we are resuming normal traffic. Safer Megs to come in, correct?
2: 43 Adam, yes, it's Safer Medics. 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

0: iPad. Go ahead. Everybody on the downtown incident, go to 4. Copy, all units. 3rd in court, go to channel 4E. 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
0: Hey, we've got to update you because the rehab's being held, but we're in Knox County at this mouth.
1: Copy.

Pleasure Cars broadcast on Rockcliff, Southeast Athenville. Southeast Athenville. Inoxipated driver. White Audi going back and forth on Bell, now headed towards Southeast 14th. Keeps hitting curves. Has Texas plates. Unknown what that is. Again, headed eastbound, Southeast Athenville. Intoxicated driver. And a white Audi with Texas plates.

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0: Are you guys available for a trip?
1: We sure are.
0: All right, I'm going to search you for this incomplete, 4136 9th Street, 4136 9th. We've gotten two calls from this number with no answer, and then no answer on callbacks. It's going to be a rapid SOS location. I did search up the address, and there are multiple domestics here with a Spanish-speaking female.
1: Copy that?

0: 133 on the ground.
1: Yeah, calling.
0: 133, Adam. I'm going to be 15th in Ingersoll with Edward Charles John, 365, two occupants, all clear.
1: Sorry, you said 15th in Ingersoll?
0: That's correct.
1: Copy, 133, Adam, traffic 15th in Ingersoll at 148.

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1: Quanto di toro?
0: Stai bene, voglio rifare. Posting as heavy make the clean laundry, 3727 Southeast 14th, Suite C. Colors no longer on scene. Say, there are about 10 homeless people that are intoxicated, doing drugs and digging in the closets and electrical boxes.
1: Copy. Can you put me for a short minute with this reckless driver? The car is abandoned and it's got flat tires, and can you send closer to my location? It's on 1200 Bell Street. 1200 East Bell.
0: Okay, so you're out at 1200 East Bell, and what kind of vehicle is it?
1: White Audi with some flat tires. The driver is missing from it, but it's parked illegally on the middle of the road. So if you could get Croto for me, I'll get it out of the way, and then I'll go on the other trip.
0: Copy.

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1: 134, Adam.
0: Your partner's going to be delayed. Do you want me to put this back on the board?
1: I can advise.
0: Copy.

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1: Go ahead.
0: Have you start for the PDA, 2500 block of University. You're meeting with Owen and a blue Chevy Cruze.
1: Copy.
0: 122 Adam. Waddle.

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1: 121, Adam.
0: What was 105, Adam's second case number for the shooting thing?
1: You said 105, Adam's second case number?
0: Yeah, what was it?
1: The one for disorderly is 14,203-14203.
0: Copy, thank you.
1: You're welcome.

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0: 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Central tied up, so I'm going to have you take care of this missing report. 704 Fremont, you're meeting with staff here.
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0: Drop panel off, rest made to me.
1: Copy. Do I have any officers working the Pride Fest on channel 1 advice? Hi, we're taking a report of a fight. 435 East Grand in front of the Nightingale. There's a group of females fighting outside of the bar. Is that going to be near you guys?
2: I won't make it. 1080.
1: My Baker, where you at?
2: 2nd Avenue Northbound for college. Speeds are about 90. Drivers are all set.
1: Where you at on 2nd? Your radio's still broken. You said crossing the bridge where?
2: Just past Holcomb.
1: Copy. Northbound 2nd, passing Holcomb. 501 has a 1080, speeds 90, driver on the wrong side of the road. Do you have a vehicle description?
2: Dark colored sedan. And he is coming up to Euclid.
1: Copy. Dark colored sedan approaching Euclid. Still driving on the wrong side of the road?
2: No, we're back on the right side of the lane. We're through Euclid. It's a couple blocks ahead of me in Orange County now.
1: Northbound 2nd Euclid, copy.
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0: I'll
1: show you on it. 501, where you at?
2: They're coming up to Broadway. Speeds are 110.
1: Speeds 110 approaching Broadway. We'll let Polk County know.
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1: Copy. 510 Baker, no more than 3 vehicles leave the city.
2: And we're north under the interstate, still north on 2nd Avenue here.
1: Northbound, 2nd I-80.

0: 51 Victory yet?
1: Second car behind county, and we're still north.
0: Copy, second car behind county, still northbound. It looks like they're second and northeast 60th.
1: Now we're north of 60th.
0: Copy, northbound, passing northeast 60th.
1: Quite a ways ahead of me, but I ain't getting out.
0: Yeah, we've called Polk County.
1: I'm north through 66. They're still probably a half mile ahead of me.
0: Copy, northbound, 2nd and northeast 66th Avenue, still a ways.

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1: 501.
2: 501, I'm terminated. I can't tell which one I'm in.
1: 501, you said you're terminating?
2: Yeah, I lost them. I think I might have turned off.
1: Copy. 501 Baker is terminating the chase. Lost eyes. Last seen in the area of 2nd and Oral Labor.
0: Can you assign him a case number, please?
1: Copy. Case number is going to be 14,205.14205.
0: Cancel the patch. We'll head back to the other trip.
1: Copy. And all units are going to be removing the patch at 204.

0: 139.
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0: Hey, I just bounced out of this trip. Did you make it? Do I need to clear it? Are you going back?
1: No, you can clear me. Assisted. Actually, put me back on next. I gotta get some times off it real quick. Please.
0: Copy.
2: 110.
0: 110, I'm.
2: Hey, did 5-1 happen to see him throw anything out of the vehicle? We're at 2nd and Northwest 60th. We have a red fanny pack here on, in the middle of the road.
0: Copy, 5-1, Baker.
1: Negative.
0: 110, Adam.
2: Copy.

0: 502.
1: Do you know if any other agency is chasing this guy still?
0: Unknown at this time. There was a trucker that had called in, stated that it went northbound from 2nd and Aurora Labor. Don't have any notes that anybody's following it.
1: Thank you.
0: You're welcome.

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1: Go ahead.
0: Sending USF report at Maverick 5830 Southeast 14th. You're meeting with staff.
1: Copy.
0: Okay. 132, Adam.
1: Go ahead.
0: Channel 2, please.

0: 101 at him.
1: 101 at him.
0: You're going to call back. No one's waving me now, and I can't find anybody out here.
1: Who's got him on the phone?
0: Copy. Let him know I'm at 24th and University by the Lucky Horse. Where does he need me to go?
1: Yep, we're working on it.
2: Hey, would you do me a favor? Can you call over county and can you see if you can get the plate off that vehicle? And then just send it to my computer, please.
1: The one for the assist?
2: Yep, 10-4.
1: Copy, standby. 101, Adam.
0: Yeah, go ahead.
1: Supposed to be at 2530 across from the loss.
0: Copy. Work my way that way.
1: One 35, Adam.

0: His number, please.
1: $135 Adam, case number is 14206-14206.
0: Copy. Thanks.
1: You're welcome.

0: 139. I'm looking up their trip history. Was it a silver 2004 Toyota Highlander?
1: Yep, that sounds right. That's all I need right there. Sorry, I ran another quake when I chase kicked up.
0: Oh, no worries. I'll add it.

0: Roger.
1: Go ahead.
0: ISP still needing assistance. Yeah, still holding. We'll call and verify. Stand by. And 134, Adam.
2: Go ahead.
0: You're suspicious that the laundry is calling back in. Seth now wants to meet. Do you want me to hold this in, wait for somebody else to come in to assist you?
2: Sorry, can you repeat that, please?
0: The coin laundry is suspicious. The 10 homeless people, well, they're calling back. Seth is wanting to meet, reference a return trip.
2: Copy.
0: Did you want me to wait until I have another car to send with you, or you want to take it?
2: I get advised. Did you say somebody wants to meet with me this time?
0: Yes, his name is Seth.
2: Copy. I'll advise.
0: And he's going to be waiting at the Quick Trip.
2: Copy. 27 Adam.
0: 127 Adam.
2: Case number, patrol camera.
0: Case number is 14,207-14207-120 Adam. Copy. 510 Baker.
3: 510.
0: Out of disregard, we're going to get a hold of State Patrol. Looks like we have them on the phone now.
3: Copy.
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0: Go ahead.
2: 2300 MLK with a black sedan, the license plate. 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
0: Okay, 110 Adam traffic, 2300 MLK at 218.
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0: They're on scene, still need you.
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0: 147, Adam. I'm going to make the fight. 1101 Crocker, Unit 406 at Royal View. Lots of yelling and screaming, banging coming from this apartment. Sounds like some sort of a fight. Nothing seen, only heard.
1: Got it.

0: 147F.
1: Go ahead.
0: Hey, are you a two-man by chance?
1: Yes, we are.
0: Cop, thank you.

0: 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Hey, there's a message in your trip. Keep calling David. He's got some dash cam footage of the shooting.
1: Copy.
2: One 47 out.
0: Go ahead.
2: They locked this building at night. Is the caller going to let us in? Otherwise, we're not going to be able to get in.
0: We'll give him a call.
2: Thank you.

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1: Copy. We will try to get in, but these doors are going to be locked, so.
0: Copy.

0: 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One Adam, I can't copy your radio.
1: Yeah, my radio is giving me problems. As long as we hear no reports this time, come here.
0: Copy. Three seven Adam.
2: I'm directing trip notes. Thank you.

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0: 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Just pass waving me down.
1: Good copy.

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0: 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They just want me to move a guy along tonight.
1: Copy.
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0: Tons of 96 issues out here. Report to keep it quiet for the night. We tonight.
1: Copy. And 47, Adam.
0: Yeah, we're direct on the trip.
1: Hey, thanks.

0: 947 Adam Navy. Go ahead. 920 Adam with camera. We're in with a case, we'll go take that NARC trip. Whoever took that missing, can they get us another channel?
1: You want channel 4?
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0: 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Go ahead. Reviewing my dash cam, the suspect vehicle is going to be a white SUV. I can't tell exactly what the make is, and I don't have the license plate, but it's going to be an SUV, not a sedan. Copy.
1: Five ten. Can I get her on floor, please?
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0: Male is GOA, and we advise the female of trespass. And then we go trip at the library on Grand for trespass as well, please.
1: Copy.

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2: Go ahead, ma'am.
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2: 10-4, thank you.
1: You're welcome.

All officers, the MDT message that I sent you guys clearly didn't work. I'm going to send you guys an email, so go ahead and check that here momentarily. It'll be a couple of emails, actually.

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1: Correct.
0: And 133, Adam.
2: Good.
0: Both cars will have you assist Warren County with this pursuit. They're northbound now, passing Indianola on Southeast 14th. We don't have a vehicle description.
2: Copy.
0: Adam, 33, they're northbound, Southeast 14th, passing on the coast. 510, go ahead.
3: See if we can get some vehicles in position for stop stay.
0: Any cars close to Southeast 14th and Army Post northbound that can put out some stop sticks on the chase for Warren County?
4: .135, Adam. What are speeds? Do you have any idea?
0: Speeds were 110.

0: 510, you did verify as a vehicle, correct?
1: The vehicle description is going to be a silver sedan, unknown make and model. And they're northbound, just passing the Walmart now.
2: 33 there through McKinley.

0: I think it was a Cadillac of some kind.
1: Copy, a Cadillac there, southbound, 811, watch us now.

0: and Southside cars, they're still southbound on Indianola.
1: 35 Adam on third car.
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0: Got it.

0: 510, update on speeds.
1: Speeds are 100, they're eastbound through southeast 36 on Pine. And all cars on this, just for your 43, Pine does come to a dead end just before the bypass.
2: Got it.

0: 510, update on speed.
1: Speeds are 100, they're eastbound through southeast 36 on Pine. And all cars on this, just for your 43, Pine does come to a dead end just before the bypass.
2: Got it.

0: Southbound on Southeast 45th Street.
1: Copy, we're northbound on Southeast 45th from East Pine.
0: Question northbound.
1: Northbound from Southeast 45th on East Pine. Northbound through Army Post, and they would like you guys to call it now. Adam and 35 Adam, they'd like you to call it. Still northbound passing East Army Post. Northbound, Southeast 45th through Hart.
0: Still northbound.
1: Copy, still northbound, Southeast 45th approaching Evergreen.
0: You're west on Evergreen.
1: Westbound on Evergreen from Southeast 45th.
0: I don't have any chance, any unit with stop sticks.
1: We are westbound on Evergreen from Southeast 45th. Any officers that can put stop sticks out?
0: Southeast 40th.
1: Southbound Southeast 40th from Evergreen.
0: Still on Evergreen.
1: Copy. Still westbound on Evergreen. Pass.
2: If you're on these curves, watch him. He's going into oncoming traffic.
1: Vehicles going into oncoming traffic.
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0: On Southeast 40th Ave. Westbound.
1: Westbound on East Watrous.

0: 47 Adam, or primary car. We're westbound on Evergreen. Ocean Adam Paul, 378. It's a silver Chevy Malibu.
1: Copy. We're westbound on Evergreen. Ocean Adam Paul, 378, silver Chevy Malibu.
2: Still westbound.
1: Copy. Still westbound on Evergreen.
3: Can you run or do all call?
2: We're sitting out in Leadworn, New County, nowhere too, man. We can tell it.
4: Still westbound. No traffic speeds on that.
2: We're sitting out. We are westbound. Speeds are 92. 3.
1: Copy. Westbound speeds are 83.
2: Still continuing westbound here.
1: Still westbound passing southeast 23rd.
5: Thanks, Adam. I got 6 at southeast 14th and Indianola.
1: We have 6

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1: Copy. Still westbound. We'll be coming out the intersection here soon.
0: Still westbound, passing Southeast 20th.
1: Westbound, speeds are 75.
0: Copy, westbound, speed 75.
2: 6 at Indianola and Evergreen. Right side traffic.
0: 6 at Indianola and Evergreen.
1: We're northbound on Indianola. License plate is Queen Adam Paul 329. QAP 329.
0: Copy, northbound on Indianola from Evergreen. QAP 329.
1: Go ahead. We're northbound through Southeast 14th, passing Clark. Speeds are 62. Looks like the front driver's side tire might be done.
0: Copy. We are north, Southeast 14th and East Park. Front driver's tire may be down.
1: 47 Adam. Can we get permission from 510 to finish this chase when we get the chance?
3: 510 and Pitt approved, but we need to reduce some of the numbers of cars directly involved in the chase.
0: Pitt's approved, but we need to reduce some of the number of cars involved.
1: 47, looks like both front tires are down. Speeds are down to 60 right now. He's throwing rubber.
0: Both front tires are down, throwing rubber. Speeds are 60.
2: I've got him, our second car.
0: I've got him, second car.
1: 47 Adam, we're at Hartford right now.
0: Copy, Southeast 14th and Hartford continuing northbound.
1: On Hartford. 39, I'm second car.
0: 39, second car, we're eastbound on Hartford from Southeast 14th.

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2: I'm just trying to drive out of it. Just driving out of it, still eastbound.
1: Driving out of it, still eastbound.
0: Somebody else get in front of me, pitting. 47, Adam. We're back in front here. Still going eastbound. The white male, black shirt, black hat.
1: Copy. Still going eastbound. White male, black shirt, black hat.
0: So Adam, he's got one tire left here. He's barely making it through. Once we get to a good intersection, we're going to try again.
1: Copy, we're down to one good tire. We're going to try to pit at the intersection again.
0: If he runs, stay in the car. Deploy the dog.
1: If the suspect runs, stay in your cars. 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
1: Speeder 56, we're going to try for a pit, Southeast 22nd in Hartford.

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1: I'm Adam Pitt. All cars, we're going to hold traffic for 105, Adam. Southeast 22nd in Hartford. Just south of Southeast 22nd in Hartford.

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1: Copy, 1 in custody. Can we resume traffic?
0: Yes, we start CSI for photos. All cops are good.
1: Copy, thank you. Resuming traffic at 320. It's 501, did you have more traffic?
0: Five one, no, we're good.
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1: Southeast 22nd in Hartford, just south of for photos on a chase. I'll get you a case number when I can.
2: Copy.
3: 47, Adam.
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3: Can you start a cap light here, please, for a squad car in the woods to have them pull it out, please?
1: Copy.
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3: Absolutely.

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1: 135 Adam.
0: Just confirming, where did they end up with this pursuit?
1: The 2800 block of Hartford, 2800 block of Hartford.
0: I copy.

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1: Go ahead.
0: I guess one of those cars that was that took point on this pursuit, they could pull a case number.
1: 147 Adam.
2: Go ahead, ma'am.
1: Can I assign you a case number?
2: Yeah, that's fine. We'll take it for the lead part of that pursuit we were in. Mr. Adam, I can take the case for it.
1: Okay, case is going to be 14209. 14209.
0: One 120 Adam.
1: 122 Adam.
2: Good.
1: Both cars, I'm going to borrow you west for a dispute with a weapon. All the west side cars are on the south side right now. 3104 University at the Maverick. They have a couple females in the parking lot yelling and screaming, waving knives around. Not real sure what's going on here. Two different people were talking into the phone, and neither one of them wanted to really answer our questions.
0: Copy. 22 Adam, copy. Dixon and Guthrie.
3: Well, what Adam, I'm okay if I can take one of those. You said first.
1: 22 Adam, you're back in.
4: LA Adam, GT.
1: Go ahead.
4: I'll be UTO on, you know, screaming, and I can't head down that way for another ESA car.
1: Copy. 120 Adam, you'll be back in as well.
3: Obviously.

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1: Go ahead, sir.
0: You can clear my driver's south warning.
1: Copy, thank you. 127 Adam. 47 Adam. I sent you a message.

0: 39, what's Casa Ryder?
1: Case is 14209, 14209.
0: Thanks.
1: You're welcome.

0: 33 Adam.
1: Go ahead.
0: What's the case number again?
1: 14209-14209.
0: That'll be excellent.
1: You're welcome.

0: 130 out of approach.
1: 130 out of where yet?
0: Southeast 14th by the Hy-Vee with Iowa plate. Paul Ocean Victor 582. I don't know how to myself that.
1: Copy, 130 out of this traffic by the Hy-Vee, Southeast 14th and Park.
2: 108 out.
1: Go ahead.
2: Gentleman at the gas station stated that the two individuals with knives ran southbound onto Cottage Grove west from 30th.
1: Copy, ran southbound on Cottage Grove west from 30th.
2: Correct. We're going to check the area, see if we can't find them. As right now, there's no victim.
1: Copy.

0: 140, Adam.
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0: 143, Adam.
2: Go ahead.
0: Both cars make the unknown problem. Fifth and Walnut. Fifth and Walnut. Caller said there's a female screaming somewhere in the area.
3: 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Copy.

0: Well, one of them.
1: Go ahead, sir.
0: Check with my partner, but I'm UTL at the moment.
1: Copy. Want to wait at him?
2: Yeah, I'm going to be UTL as well.
1: Both cars, I can chill you back in.

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0: I know Central's tied up, so I can go down to that suspicious list.
1: Copy, thank you. Would you like another?
0: All advice for now.
1: Thank you.

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0: Caller on this, did it tell you what side of the building it's on?
1: He did not.
0: Copy.

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0: Once the item's done, over with 47 Adam, we have him a little further down the street to the east. Well, I had it fit as well for any of them for pictures.
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3: 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I'm not seeing a female anywhere from UTO tonight.
1: Copy.

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0: What's that case number down here on the south side?
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0: Copy, thanks.
1: You're welcome.

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0: This is about 35 Adam and 43 Adam of the morning.
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0: One-way Adam defense.
1: Go ahead.
0: The caller is possibly seeing the scan boxes with the red LED light on it, either that or the courthouse is illuminated with multicolors, so they're probably seeing something that. Other than that, it's detail.
1: Copy.

127 Adam? 27 Adam. Well, the assist medics with the cardiac, 813 East 21st, 813 East 21st. It's going to be a 55-year-old male, not alert, not conscious, not breathing, has a pacemaker.

0: 147 Adam.
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0: Can you ask Kappa what their ETA is?
1: Yeah, we'll give him a call.
0: Thank you.
1: You're welcome.

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1: Go ahead, ma'am.
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1: Four, thank you.
0: You're welcome.

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0: All car assistant mental, 4425 Lower Beaver, 4425 Lower Beaver Road, checking on an Angel Mosby, a 47-year-old black female. Caller with her roommate says she's having some sort of 96 breakdown here, making wild accusations and threatening the roommates. Nothing physical here. They're requesting mobile crisis.
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0: Go ahead.
3: I'll take it for safe, Adam.
0: Copy. Stick you back in.
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0: 27 of them.
1: Only 27 of them?
0: Have the ME been contacted?
1: Yes, they have.
0: Okay.
1: You're welcome.

0: 140, Adam.
1: What?
0: And 143, Adam. Both cars make the fight. 1002 East 6th, 1002 East 6th at River Hills. Seven women out here fighting and hitting on hitting a vehicle, unknown on weapons.
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0: 122, Adam.
1: Go ahead.
0: Both cars make the domestic, 2410 Reynolds Lane. 2410 Reynolds Lane, meet with Brandon. He's trying to get his belongings, and Amanda won't stop yelling and screaming in the background, possibly in talks here.
1: Copy for both.

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0: 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We advised tonight.
1: Copy.
2: What do we add him?
1: Go ahead.
2: Can you get an ETA on all the crystals?
1: MC6.
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1: Hey, Adam, you direct?
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1: This is Prime Lord. You can show me ETO.
0: Copy.
2: One thirty, Adam.
0: I'll disregard. 132, Adam.
3: Go ahead.
0: And 135, Adam.
1: 35, Adam.
0: Both cars make the domestic 6500 Southeast 5th, 6500 Southeast 5th, Unit 6. Meet with Colton here. He's having issues with his girlfriend. She keeps harassing him, won't leave him alone. He's going to wait outside for you.
1: Okay, no.

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1: 122 out in where you at?
0: 1500 block of East 21st Street, Oak Lake, Queen, Tom Henry, 275, occupied by one of us.
1: Copy, 22 out in most traffic in the 1500 block of East 21st.

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0: I'm 1042. Have a good night.
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0: I have a car to break and assist. 130 Adam on an LMV in progress, 6701 Southeast 2nd Court.
1: 33 Adam, you can confirm me. Case move.
0: Copy, in 130 Adam.
1: 130 Adam.
0: Both cars make the LMV in progress. 6701 Southeast 2nd Court, 6701 Southeast 2nd Court. This call originally came in from the wife from 232 East Deal. Their white Chevy Silverado 3500 flatbed was taken and last seen southbound on Southeast 5th. The husband is now chasing this vehicle, and they are currently at 6701 Southeast 2nd Court. Rapid SOS location does show 6656 Southeast 3rd, however.
2: Okay. 132 Adam.
0: Go ahead.
2: You can attach me on that and leave Alan on the other case.
1: One forty Adam. Hey, case number also at 140
0: Adam, your case 14211, 14211.
1: Copy, and have a few more in custody. I'll be out at the pool time.
0: Copy.

0: 140 Adam. Sergeant's going to be 55.9.
1: Sorry.
2: Go ahead. We're still ground feet on that Bergen progress, Lewis.
1: Copy.

0: Israel.
1: Still
0: we no longer have him on the phone.
2: Adam, we are with him over here with the vehicle. Do you know if 139 is available?
0: 32 Adam, you said you're out with the vehicle, correct?
2: Yep, and the owner. Do you know if 139 is available?
0: 139? Now, 32 Adam, he's no longer logged in.
2: Okay, thank you.
0: And 33 Adam, he's going to be just north of 6615 Southeast 3rd.
1: Kelvin.
3: On 35 Adam, DP.
0: Go ahead.
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0: Copy. Go ahead.
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1: Go ahead.
0: The owner of the truck said, white male wearing a black jacket, approximately 5'10", ran southbound from Southeast 3rd.
1: Copy. All cars on the south side LMV. Suspect's going to be a white male in a black jacket who ran southbound from Southeast 3rd.

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1: Go ahead.
0: Clear me assisted, made 32 on it.
1: Copy.
2: One 35 on him.
1: Go ahead.
2: Show me headed towards that mess hole. All sides.
1: Copy.
0: One 30 on.
1: Go ahead.
0: Clear me on that too, please.
1: Copy. 127 on him.
3: Go ahead.
1: I'll be right the person down. 2109 East Euclid, 2109 East Euclid, a male in a blue sweatshirt in the entrance of the shop here.
3: Copy.

0: 1.2.
1: Go ahead.
0: I'm a lot closer to that than the two men. I'll tell you for him.
1: Copy. 27 Adam, you're back in.
2: He's a local hero.

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1: 120 Adam.
0: 121 Adam.
1: Right.
0: LMV just occurred. 3212 East 42nd Court. 3212 East 42nd Court. Meet with Julia. Her black Chevy Avalanche was taken. No plates on it. She believes it's her roommate's boyfriend, and he's headed towards Sheridan, an unknown direction to travel. If one wants to check the area and one wants to make the scene.
1: One 20 Adam, I copied. And you can disregard 22 Adam on this trip. Guy was just sleeping.
0: Copy. 122 Adam.
1: On direct, I'll head out to the LMV as well.
0: Copy, thank you.

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0: Make the suspicious activity 1002 Oak Park at McHenry Park here by the main shelter and the playground. There's a group of people hanging out, camping out, being loud.
1: Copy. We are en route to help with this LMB. Well, we will head there afterwards.
0: Copy. Let me know when you're ready for it.

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0: Copy. 132 Adam.
1: Go ahead.
0: They ended up going to the apartments there. They'll be there in a couple minutes.
1: Okay, thank you.
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0: 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You want to do a camera report?
1: Copy.

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0: 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If you could give him a ring and let him know we're en route. That's the name attached to the trip.
1: Copy.

0: 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What about him? You can disregard the two, man. It's just one person here. I'm going to advise. Copy. 27 Adam.
1: Go ahead.
0: What about him? I'm going to take care of it for you. There's just one person there. He's going to advise.
1: Copy. We appreciate it.

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0: Both cars make the welfare check. 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They have a red Nissan Altima or a Maxima with a male asleep behind the wheel. 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

0: 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They have a red Nissan Altima or a Maxima with a male asleep behind the wheel. 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
1: Have it.

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0: 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We advise until she finds further.
1: Copy.

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1: Good.
0: I'll be with the fraud report. 5515 Southeast 14th, Building E is in Edward. Apartment 305, meet with Alexandria here. Someone stole her credit cards.
1: Copy.

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1: 43 Adam.
0: Can you log Mary Henry Frank 146?
1: You copy.
2: Adam.
1: 33 Adam.
2: Can you call the 17 Avril, man?
1: Copy.

0: 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She's on her way down.
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0: downtown cars, medicine route 1930, Indianola, at the quick trip on a sick person.

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1: I'm sorry, I can't copy you.
0: I said, can you just notate that his car rolled into mine? His foot is slowly falling off of the brake.
1: Copy.
2: Hey, Adam.
1: Go ahead.
2: Hey, I was coming down to get fuel, but does he need another car?
1: And I'll have you float that way. It sounds like they're working on it. I'm 504.
3: 501, I'll be en route.
1: Thank you.

0: 45 Adam.
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0: Does 45 Adam have his unlock hit?
1: 135 Adam. Forty-five Adam, he's at Broadlands at the moment.
0: Yeah, they...
1: You need me to call Crow?
0: Yeah, I appreciate that.
1: No worries.

0: update on them.
1: What have we done?
0: Hold on for a second.
1: Copy.

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1: Bring your case number.
0: Your case is going to be 14212-14212.
1: Yeah,
0: you're welcome.

0: 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Central, 1114 Broad Street. 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
1: 27 Adam, we can go.
0: Thank you, 27 Adam. Make 1114 Broad Street on the open door. Meet with Austin there. The shed in his backyard is wide open. He keeps it locked. He's the only one with a key. Unsure if anyone's in it right now.
2: Come on for you, Adam. You can leave me on this trip. I'll head that way.
0: Happy, thank you.

0: 135, Adam.
1: 135, Adam.
0: We got this gentleman transported successfully. I can take that with 138. You can leave the 2 minutes.
1: Copy,
0: 135,
1: Adam.
2: Progress, we appreciate it.

0: 45 on him.
1: Go ahead.
0: Base number OWI, please.
1: Case is going to be 14213-14213.
0: Thanks.
1: You're welcome.
2: Forty three, Adam. Can you start me crow for a monster with keys, please?
1: Copy, will do.

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1: 45 Adam.
0: Okay, now to the station with the mail. For further testing.
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1: Hey, Adam, I'm also not too far from Dart. I can head that way.
0: Copy.

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1: Copy.

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0: 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This is 45 Adam.
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0: 130. 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It's going to be a Casey's truck with the back door wide open.
1: Okay.

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1: Unit 40.
0: Is there a female officer available that can come assist us to our location?
1: Is there a female officer available that can assist NERCS? Well, I have one on, I have two on days, but they're not out yet. I can get them when they come out.
0: Yep, that'd be great. Thank you.
1: You want the address over the air or no?
0: No.
1: Copy.

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1: Yeah, what's wrong with him?
0: Inebriation, alcohol.

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1: 14,214, 14214.
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1: You're welcome.

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0: Yes, ma'am.
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0: anybody west able to check on some wires down?
1: 204 Adam, Horizon, Bingo.
0: All right, 204 Adam, I'll get you logged in. You're going to 1109 27th. 1109 27th, there's a tree down in the alley with some wires.

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0: 3414 Dubuque. 3414 Dubuque, you're meeting with Natasha. She's having problems with a Steve. 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

0: 232, Adam. Make Waterworks Park, 2201 George Flag. I believe security may have called us. They're supposedly near Gate 6. No idea where that's at, but they're following a white male, gray shirt, black pants with a black blanket that's trespassing.
1: Copy. Can we give them a call and see if they're still following this guy? It's been about an hour.
0: Yeah.
2: Two thirty, Adam.
3: I'm on my way to check on that. I'll let you know. Just describe the other car.
0: Okay, 232, Adam.
1: Copy. Thanks for y'all.

0: 2:30, Adam. About 20 minutes ago, the white male, gray shirt, black pants, and a black blanket took the tunnel over to Graves Lake and was seen lurking around the bathrooms. Do you want to check it out?
1: Copy.
2: Two oh four, Adam.
3: I get dispatch on 3 for a minute, please.
0: Yep, channel 3.
1: Yeah, I'm assuming the security's not following them anymore.
0: Well, now that they're out of waterworks now.

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1: 208 Adam.
0: Problem half was gone before it arrived. Also advised the caller on some issues.
1: Six 54.

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0: Can I get the cop in the WI room on our channel?
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0: 143.
1: 659.

0: either you want, Adam. Southeast 14th and Indianola. Southeast 14th and Indianola. We had a caller report that the left turn arrow on Indianola, not sure which direction of travel on Indianola, was not working and that people were running the light. If you want to take a look at it.
1: Copy.

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0: 246 at him.
1: Go ahead.
0: 219 East Grand. 219 East Grand, apartment 205. You're meeting with Maddie. She says there's a black male that keeps following her. Today he's wearing a black surgical mask, a red sweatshirt, blue t-shirt underneath that.
1: Okay.

0: 246, Adam. She's going to be waiting in the lobby for you.
1: Copy. 231, Adam.
0: 231, Adam.
1: Hey, there's four different left turn arrows at that intersection. Did they happen to indicate which one wasn't working?
0: They didn't tell us which direction, but it was on Indianola. So either the eastbound or the westbound.
1: Copy.

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1: 5139.
2: 225, Adam.
0: 25, Adam. I'm going to send a trip to your computer and questions call in for the call taker.
2: Copy.
0: 5139.
1: Sorry about that. I just sat at Southeast 14th in Indianola for the whole time. All the lights seem to be working and there is no traffic backed up. So he can probably be in service.
0: Okay, 231, Adam.
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0: Go ahead.
3: Check the Grays Lake area, the bathrooms. I'll give you two on this mail. Back to service.
0: 705. 221, Adam.
4: 221, Adam.
0: Buchanan and Johnson. Buchanan Street and Johnson Court for a PDA involving a silver BMW and a black truck.
4: Copy.
0: 225, Adam.
2: I thought you were calling us. Sorry about that.
0: No, it's okay.

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1: Good.
0: Can you go to channel 2?
1: Yep.
0: 706.

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0: Stand by 203 Adam.
1: Adam,
0: 4425 Lower Beaver. 4425 Lower Beaver, you're meeting with Angel. She says she was taken to the hospital by mobile crisis last night. I guess her roommates and friends were seeing, were claiming she had a mental breakdown, but now she's back here having some kind of domestic.
1: 201 copy. Adam, copy.
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0: 4910 Southwest 14. 4910 Southwest 14 for me with Stacy in reference to a missing persons report.
1: Okay.
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0: We have two females from 25th. We're en route to the OWI room.
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1: Go up.
0: 4620 Southeast 4th. 4620 Southeast 4th. It's an unknown problem. We had a mail call us saying something about his foot getting run over. We weren't able to get much information. It sounds like we may have a

0: 232, Adam.
1: Go up.
0: 4620 Southeast 4th. 4620 Southeast 4th. It's an unknown problem. We had a mail call us saying something about his foot getting run over. We weren't able to get much information. It sounds like we may have him back on the phone.
1: Adam. 231, Adam. I'm just a couple blocks from that. I'll swing by that on my way to a missing or person report to see what's up with this guy real quick.
0: Okay, I'll put you on it too. And 231, Adam, 232, Adam, just so you're aware, we're going to start an ambulance just to be on the safe side. Sounds like maybe he's claiming the mother of his children ran him over.

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1: Go ahead.
0: 6319 Hickman. 6319 Hickman, number 19. You're meeting with Mark for a violation no contact order report.
1: Okay.
0: 714.

0: 231 Adams.
1: 231 Adams.
0: Did the caller give a specific apartment or somewhere he's at? I'm at the building in the back parking lot and driving around. I don't see anybody.
1: Yeah, I'll try calling him. Let me see my...

0: 231 Adam.
1: 231 Adam.
0: He'll be sitting just inside the back door if you have him come around the back since they're here. He's declining to talk to police and doesn't necessarily want to talk to medics, but since they're here, I think he's going to let them at least check him.
1: Copy, I tested him.

0: At this point, you can probably disregard the tune in.
1: Okay, 232 out. Adam. You've been disregarded.
2: Yep.
1: 719.

0: 246 Adam.
1: 246 Adam.
0: Can we get a case number, please?
1: 246 Adam, your case number is 14215, 14215.
0: Okay, thanks.
1: 720. Eastside Car is medics responding at 601 East Tiffin, they'll advise at 720.

0: 232.
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0: Yeah, we ended up right next to that missing persons report. We'll take care of that.
1: Copy, I'll put you on it.

0: Excuse everyone, Adam.
1: 231, Adam, was that you?
0: Yes, it was. This guy has declined any help from police or medics, so you can show us back in. Or me back.
1: Okay, and just so you're aware, 232, Adam, took your missing persons report.
0: Copy.
1: 723.

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1: 210 Adam.
0: Hey, Cummins Parkway and Pleasant Drive. Cummins Parkway and Pleasant Drive, our caller is reporting a tree branch took down some wires and they're blocking the whole road.
1: Got it.
0: 728.
1: 203 Adam, DP.
0: 203 Adam.
1: Advise returning.
0: 728.
2: 261.
0: 261.
2: Picked up the mail from the OWI room from Bear County.
0: 728.

0: 145 Adam.
1: 145 Adam.
0: I'm sorry. What if you have room square?
1: 729.
2: 208 Adam.
1: 208 Adam.
2: Case number, please.
1: 208 Adam, your case number is 14,217, 14217.
2: 14217, thank you.
1: 7:30.

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1: Good.
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0: There's a phone message in your trip.
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0: You want to get it on 4E? Yeah, go to 4E.

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0: 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I assisted.
1: 739.

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0: All units, have you assist medics? They're responding to Union Park Carousel, 2175 Carousel Drive. 42-year-old female called in saying she's an alcoholic, does self-harm, but hasn't done anything yet. She'll be in a blue Mitsubishi with California plates, wanting some help.
2: Copy.
1: Copy.
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0: Yep, channel 3, standby.

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0: 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Are there any others?
1: Not at this time.
0: Great. We're in Rapid County.
1: Need a look.

0: Sentinel officers from Des Moines, we're taking a report of a drive-by, 4645 Hubble Avenue. We're still gathering some information. Again, 4645 Hubble Avenue. Anybody east able to take this drive-by?
1: 22 out of VP, you can show me advise on my stop. East 14, can you quit?
0: All right, anybody able to back up to 22, Adam?
2: 208, Adam, show me advise on some matters, and I can head that way.
0: All right, 208 Adam, 222 Adam. Suspect took off in a tan or brown colored car, or a two-tone tan and brown colored car, maybe a Lincoln. Still trying to get a direction of travel. Suspect is a DeMarco Dawson. Shot at their door with something and took off in that tan and brown colored car.
2: Object.
0: 500.
3: 500 copies. We don't have anybody hit.
0: Not that we're aware of, no.
1: Two oh eight, Adam.
2: If DeMarco Dawson was the shooter, he lives at that complex.
0: Okay, caller doesn't know which way DeMarco took off. Might be a child caller, I believe, and I'll do some checking for DeMarco's address.

0: 734.
1: Yeah, that'd be 734.
0: 774. John King Thomas, 727. DeMarco's been associated with.
1: John King Tom 727.
0: Copy.
1: Right, all units, DeMarco is associated or has been known to be associated with plate John King Tom 727. I'll get you a description of that. And just so you're aware, that plate status says it's been removed, but it was on a silver 2008 Lincoln MKZ out of Ankeny to a Gilbert Dawson.

0: 773.
1: I think that vehicle now has plate Queen King Sam 403 attached to it.
0: Queen King Sam 403. All right, units, it looks like you're looking for a silver, possibly a silver 2008 Lincoln MKZ Queen King Sam 403 registered to 4645 Hubble. DeMarco Dawson. We still don't have a direction of travel. 14-year-old was a caller. We're on the phone with mom now. Maybe she knows.

0: Yeah, it's responding in the drive-by. It looks like that plate has a phone number for DeMarco. If you want us to call him, we could possibly do that. I'm sorry, it's 246 Adam. You got a lot of echo. Do you want another channel?
1: Yes, and we don't need to call it right now.
0: All right, all units responding to 4645 Hubble, go to 4E. Again, all units go to 4E.

0: your equipment.
1: Is that AR 7?
0: Can you clear that at the strip?
1: I'm sorry, can you repeat that?
0: You clear the message strip?
1: Yes.

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1: 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I'll define somebody.
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0: Unit
1: 94. Fugitive assist officer is 4645 Hubble. 4645 Hubble. Under case 14219. 14219.
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0: Assume you already got the call for this flashing lights at the 4 Southwest 42nd Park.
1: I have not seen it. Do you need us to call?
0: Flashing red here at Southwest 42nd Park Avenue. I need there soon.
1: Okay, I'll call traffic engineers.
0: Adam.
1: This
2: is going to see about some voice face. 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
0: Stand by 210 Adam.
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0: 204 Adam, 210 Adam, 601 University at McDonald's. 601 University, you're looking for two white males behind the McDonald's signs that are supposedly doing drugs.
1: Copy.

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0: The car is 3615 Columbia. 3615 Columbia. You're meeting with Brenda. She's having a domestic with her 70-year-old husband, Charles Navin. That white male, about 6'2", neon green shirt and shorts, is outside walking the dog right now. But apparently he shoved her. And also last night he tried to have his 30-year-old girlfriend assault her.
2: Happy.
0: 837.

0: Still one, Adam.
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2: 3, Adam.
0: Post card 56th and Sheridan. 56th and Sheridan. Southbound, you're looking for a white male, described as having a beard, blonde hair, no shirts, has some shorts on. Stumbling around, carrying a black backpack, walking through yards, acting suspicious. If you want to check on him.
1: Copy.
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0: 842.

0: 232, Adam. Heavy assist medics to East Porter. To East Porter, 44-year-old male. It's hearing voices telling him to jump off a bridge.
1: Copy. 204 Adam DP.
0: 204 Adam.
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225 Adam. 225 Adam. Yeah, not to add to the fiasco going on up there, we got a call from 402512, Joni, saying that someone's trying to steal her truck. White male named Adam Deming, possibly.

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1: Can I get you on a different channel?
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1: Are you what?
0: Muffled.
1: Coffee.

0: 203 Adam.
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0: Does the caller want to meet?
1: Negative.
0: I checked with a neighbor. He says he hasn't seen anyone for a little bit. Oh, BGOA, 10-8.
1: All right, 201 Adam.
2: Left, thanks.
1: 849.
3: T-32
1: Adam,
3: DP. T-32 Adam. We're disregarded by medics, lieutenant.
1: 850.

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0: Hey, could you build me a follow-up at the East 14th Viaduct on the underneath the bridge?
1: Okay.
0: Also, could you please call the homeless encampment?

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1: 902.

0: 232, Adam. 500 Army Post at Intervisions Healthcare. 500 Army Post. Our caller said on the east side of the building there's a male sleeping in the grass and they'd like him moved along.
1: Copy.

0: 231, Adam.
1: Yeah, that's
0: fine. And 230, Adam.
2: Wait.
0: Both cars, 2525 County Line. 2525 County Line, Lot 54, and an assault just occurred. Meet with Ken's at her grandson, Cameron Mackey, 17-year-old male, assaulted her and is still there.
1: Copy.
0: 503.
3: Sorry, Adam. I'm real familiar with this family. I'll just take an advice.
0: Okay, 231, Adam.
1: Go ahead.
0: 30, Adam said he'd taken an advice. I'm going to have you start for 2001 East Virginia. 2001 East Virginia, number 37, on a welfare check. Meet Simon. Came to check on his brother. He was a no-call, no-show for 2 days at work. He's not answering his phone. Phone's in the or his car's in the parking lot, and caller could hear his phone ringing inside the apartment. I'll find someone to go with you.
1: Copy.
0: There's the outside car that can break and assist. 31, Adam, on a welfare check, 2001 East Virginia.
4: I'm west, but I can check that way.
0: Okay, I'll show you on it. Downtown cars, medics going to 1010 school on chest pain at 906. 243, Adam.
5: Good.
0: 843 East 2nd Street. I'm a hit and run report. 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
1: 606 DP. 606.
5: Hey, can you show me a sister out here? And then can you build me another one underneath Southeast 15th, underneath the 235 underpass? Could you please call it a homeless encounter?
0: Copy.

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1: 208 Adam.
0: Wait, so I'm going to head back to the west side.
1: Copy.

0: Go for it, Adam. Two for Adam, semi 203, Adam.
1: Right.
0: Those cars, 52nd and Hickman. 52nd and Hickman. This is a rapid SOS. We had a male call 911 saying he needed an ambulance, then said some expletives and said he would walk and hung up on us. He was walking eastbound, but if you want to check his welfare.
2: Copy.
1: 201.
0: 201.
1: I'm with 203, Adam. I can take that for 204, Adam.
0: Okay, 204, Adam.
2: Copy, thanks.
0: And both cars, we got a hold of him, and he hung up on us again. He said he was walking and said he was bleeding and said it was fine and then hung up again. I wonder if it's the guy that was on 56 we were looking for earlier.

0: 222 Adams.
1: 222 Adams.
0: You have a West Side car in service?
1: Yeah, I have a couple.
0: I get one of them on 4.
1: Yeah, I'll send 208 Adam back over there. 208 Adam.
2: Go ahead.
1: Can you go to 4E for 222 Adam?
2: Okay.
3: T21 MGP.
1: T21 Adam.
3: We advise you to probably want to enter control. We're both back in.
1: All right. T21 Adam, 38-25-14. 38-25-14 for me with Steve for a theft report.
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1: 224 Adam.
0: 24 Adam.
1: 1420 Mattern. 1420 Mattern, you're meeting with Aaron for a theft report.
0: Copy.
1: 915.

0: 606.
1: And then could you please show me assisted out here? And then could you please bill me another one? I'll be underneath the 35th Street and 23500 pass.
0: Okay. You said 36th?
1: 35th Street underpass.
0: Copy.

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1: 243 Adam.
0: Give me the case number, please.
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0: Copy, thank you.
1: 921.

0: 203 Adam.
1: 203 Adam.
0: Is he still on the line with you?
1: No, he keeps hanging up on us.
0: Copy. We found him. He didn't want anything to do with us. I guess let us know if he keeps calling in, bugging you.
1: Okay, I'll clear you with checks okay, I guess.

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1: 221 item, your case number is 14,221,
2: 14T21.
0: Gabby, thank you.
1: Care 5.
2: Care 5.
1: Heavy assist medics are responding to 3717-6, unit 123. Maintenance called us. They have an 83-year-old male there inside that suffers from PTSD and some mental issues. He was yelling for help, saying he needs an ambulance.
2: Copy.
1: 925.

0: 225, Adam.
1: Thirteen thirty East University.
0: Walgreens, you're meeting with Kevin. He's the manager. It's referenced to a white female in her 20s, black t-shirt, jeans, arm in a sling. She came in with a white male in a green shirt and khaki shorts. They were arguing, and she's crying in the pharmacy, unknown where the male is.
1: Great.
0: 926.

0: 231 Adam.
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0: You want to start medics on this gentleman? It's going to be apartment 27, not 37.
1: What's going on?
0: Is there one, Adam? Can you repeat?
1: Yeah, what's going on so I can let the ambulance know?
0: I'm sure. Let's do the welfare check on this gentleman. He's awake but not alert and not responsive. Has some diabetic issues.
1: Okay.

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1: Unit calling.
2: Could I get the wagon? The traffic up. We're 10-6.
1: Do you even read it? 10:33 or now?
2: Negative, we're 10-6.
1: Okay, there's just a lot of traffic in the background. 261.
2: 61.
1: Got one for you at the traffic unit, 1300 Scott.
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0: Can you show me assisted? And then it's going to be kind of difficult to explain. I will be at the MLK underpass right next to the 235 on-ramp.
1: Okay.

0: 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Copy. 606.
1: Go ahead.
0: Are you westbound on ramp or eastbound on ramp?
1: I am westbound.
0: Okay.

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1: T-24, Adam.
0: I got a case number, please. Yeah.
1: T-24, Adam, your case number is 14,222-14222. N34.

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1: 210, Adam.
0: 2416 University. 2416 University at Jimmy John's. You're meeting with Tyler for a burglary report.
1: Sorry.
0: 935.

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0: Picked up one from the traffic office, Mirant County.
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2: Can you start hiding up to the Jimmy John's on University for some photos?
1: Okay, dispatch to ident.
0: Unit 4.
1: Got a burglary for you and ready.
0: All right, can you just add it to the list? I have one trip ahead of it.
1: Okay. And 501. Are you there at Jimmy John's? We're taking a call for an ambulance for someone there. Difficulty breathing, it sounds like.
2: Yeah, I'm here, but I'm out back. I can go check the front. Officer Loftus, he's down in the basement right now. I'll check the front here.
1: Okay. 210 Adam.
2: 210 Adam.
1: Are you out with anybody that's having abdominal pain or difficulty breathing?
2: No, but the manager said it's the guy that's sitting up in the by the front window. He's having the problems. He's the one that needs the ambulance. Also, regarding the burglary, I'll take a case number for it.
1: Yeah, your case is going to be 14223, 14223.
2: Thanks much.
1: And 501 Charlie, you don't need to run around to the front.
0: Five oh one,
1: you don't need to go to the front.
2: That's one of the employees here. It's probably something similar to a diabetic reaction.

0: 606 DP.
1: 606?
0: You can show me assisted, and then I'll be at Good Park on the southeast side. Could you please build me another follow-up out here and call a homeless encounter?
1: You mean Good Park on the west side?
0: Yes, I'll just be on the east side of the park. Sorry about that, I should have been clear.
1: Okay.

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1: G31 Adam.
0: You can show us in assisting medics.
1: Okay. In 231 Adam, I'll have you take 5515 Southeast 14. 5515 Southeast 14, Building E, Edward, number 305. You're meeting with Alexandria for half a domestic.
0: Copy 3.
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0: Heavy assist FD on a cardiac arrest. 4111 Ingersoll, Unit 309. 4111 Ingersoll, 70-year-old male.
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1: Copy.
0: Yeah, 954.

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1: 501.
0: FD is going to transport to Methodist. 210 Adams is going to stand by for IDENT. I assist in service.
2: Yep.
1: 956.

0: 606 DP.
1: 606.
0: I advise out here. I'll be underneath the TO 235 underpass on the east side of the bridge.

0: two, three, and BP.
1: Go ahead.
0: Okay, I'm going back in the room, taking his medication. Kim calls back, she says later on today, but I don't think he will. My advisor will be serious.
1: 10 o'clock.

0: 204 Adams.
1: 204 Adam.
0: 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Can you try to get a hold of him?
1: Yeah, we'll call him back.
0: Thank you.

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1: 4901.
0: Can you put myself 4997 at 6:17 out on a suspicious in the skywalk at 700 Walnut?
1: 700 Walnut in the skywalk, okay.

0: 231, Adam.
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1: Yeah, we'll give her a call.

0: 232, Adam. 3300 Indianola Avenue. You're meeting with Cyrus. He's a landlord here. He's here mowing, and there's some homeless people he needs to have moved along.
1: Copy.
0: 1007.
2: 4901 DP.
0: 4901.
2: This is my 4997-617. We did a trespass advisal. We're in.
0: 1007.

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1: 204 Adam.
0: I'll take a case number, and can you verify that FD called the ME for us?
1: Yes, ME's been notified, and your case number is 14,724-14224. 10-08.

0: 606.
1: Yeah, I was assisted by Sergeant Parise. I'll be 10-8. And I'll give you another one here in a minute when I get the numericals.
0: Okay.

freeway cars port a reckless driver eastbound from Polk Boulevard. It's a white Toyota Tundra with a black accent on the back, and it's all over the road. Last seen eastbound at 10:13.

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0: 215 Water. 215 Water Street at the Hub. You're meeting with Anthony. He's with Parks and Rec. He's out with a black male, black hoodie, camo shorts, that's refusing to leave.
1: Okay.
0: 10:15.

0: make 1345 East Euclid. 1345 East Euclid at McDonald's on a suspicious person there. Caller said there's a Hispanic male, long hair, dark shirt, tan pants. Said he appears lost.
1: Copy.

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1: Copy.
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0: Check 3830 Cornell. 3830 Cornell on. A green car with a bike wreck that's been there since Sunday.
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1: Air 5.
0: I'll send you a welfare check. 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
2: M28,
1: I'll be 235 Fifth. Fifth parking garage there. 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

0: 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Got a wanted at 1801 Hickman at Broadlands. 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

0: 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Semi 203, Adam.
1: Right.
0: 201 Adam and 203 Adam, make number 3 college. Number 3 college, that's Catholic Charities on a silent alarm.
2: Happy for both.
0: 1029.

0: Level 3, Charlie.
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0: Permission to hold a dispute south was just 230 Adam in over the time.
1: But yeah, what are the details on that dispute? I haven't looked at it.
0: For me, it was Sarah, the property manager in the office. She's got a couple homeless people that are there.
1: Big that everybody's on it.
0: Copy.

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0: And 46 Adam, just be advised, we just got a harassment report that just came in too.
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1: 231, Adam.
0: You can clear me case mate on this. I'll do my report later. And I'm pulling up to that suspicious on Leland. I'll clear this one, then I can go help out. 230.
1: Copy.
2: M28. I'm going to be doing an impound here. I did call Croto myself because there's some special instructions. I don't know if you still have to dispatch it, but I'll be here in the 400 block of court.
1: Copy.

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0: 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Just frustrated as he's fixing his vehicle. I head towards 230 Adam Strip.
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1: Clear 5.
0: Yeah, my partner said they're not finding anything with that address. We're wondering if it's the 1221 or 1223 apartment building. And he can't get a hold of the people that called it in.
1: Okay, those aren't 1221 and 1223. That's a business, so I'm not sure. We'll be UTL.
0: Okay, I'll show you UTL.

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1: 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We're going to try and run our DL.
0: Copy. I tried to call the callback number, and it went straight to voicemail for the whoever called it in.
1: All right. Pier 5, you're back in service UTL.
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1: You know, Colin.
0: 243 Adam DP, the orange Ford Escort with GOA by the owner of the black BMW. They're going to have it moved. And I can head to the lobby for those lobby reports if light duty's not working today.
1: Copy. Two 46 Adam.

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1: 246 Adam.
0: Can we get the trip number for this, please?
1: Trip number is Steve and Tom, 260-089-011.
0: Thanks.
1: Also be advised, 243 Adam's coming in to take the report trips.
0: Okay.

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0: Pull out equipment, 10-8.
1: Fire, stand by for another one. Show 1 Adam and 203 Adam, make 5626 Douglas. 5626 Douglas on a dispute there to reference homeless people on the property.
0: Copy for both.
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2: 225 Adam.
1: Stand by, tier 5.
2: Care 5.
1: 225 Adam, Care 5, make 2323 East 41st Court, 2323 East 41st Court on a suicide threat. Gonna be checking on a Jamie Jackson. Her mom's a car. She's not there. Says Jamie got in an argument with one of her sons earlier. She was sobbing and making comments that she wanted to harm herself on no mean. Correction, that she was gonna hang herself.
2: Okay. Copy.
1: 1050.
3: 261. 261. I'll disregard it so you updated us to available. Thank you.
1: You're welcome.

0: 246 Adam.
1: 246 Adam.
0: We are our mental lobby trip. Put us on the harassment report trip. We're here. We'll help Valentine out with these.
1: Copy. 243 Adam.
0: Go ahead.
1: 246 Adam's going to take the harassment. I'll put you on the threat stuff report in the lobby.
0: Copy.
1: 503 Charlie.
0: Right.
1: Permission to hold a domestic south over the time, no one to go.
0: So far.
1: 1051.

0: 2-3-2 Adam DP.
1: Unit calling.
0: Adam, we advise to trust that as we can take those past six.
1: Copy. Central Business District and West Side. 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Correction, just tension, Central Business. Medics are out to 6th and Locust at 10:50.

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0: You know, walk over.
1: Yep, I'll show you out.
0: Thank you.

0: He's 31 out of GP.
1: Go ahead.
0: Problem parties were GOA. We'll be back in.
1: Well, 230 Adam and 231 Adam, I'll have you make 1200 Cummins Road, 1200 Cummins Road, number 224 on a dispute there.
0: Copy.
2: Copy.
1: 1057.
0: 346 Adam.
1: Go ahead.
0: We'll take case number, please.
1: 246 Adam, your case number is 14,227-14227.
0: Very nice.
1: 1057.

0: MC5.
1: Go ahead.
0: Yeah, if he's out with someone at 6 and Locust that needs a ride to the sobering center, are you able to do that?
1: That's a good question. I think so.
0: Okay, I'll put you on it.
1: Copy.
0: This is Central Business District. FDs are out to 418 East Grand. At 11 o'clock. 46, Adam.
2: Clearest case made on the harassment, and Bill Wilson, you trip in the lobby for a F report, please.
0: Is that another one other than what 243 Adam's doing?
2: Yep, correct. He's got a separate deal going on.
0: Did you say you wanted a case number also?
2: Yeah, I'll go ahead and take one, I guess.
0: All right, 246, Adam, that case number will be 14,229-14229.
2: Okay, thank you.
0: 1101.
3: 203, Adam.
0: 203, Adam.
3: Where is the caller at? This is a secured building.
0: We'll give him a call.

0: 05DP. Go ahead. We were disregarded by officers.
1: Copy.

0: 243, Adam.
1: 243, Adam.
0: Can I get a case number for a theft in the lobby?
1: 243, Adam. Your case is 14,230, 14230.
0: Thank you.
1: You're welcome, 1105.

0: 203 Adam.
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0: I don't think that caller has found us. We're at the north main entrance to this building. No, disregard. She just showed up.
1: Copy.

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0: Yeah, I think both halves of this dispute called in. We've met with the male half. Can you call the female half and have her step out, search out there?
1: Yep, we'll give her a call.
0: Disregard, she found me.
1: Copy.

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0: Can you let my partner know that we're going into 106 from the outside right now?
1: 203 Adam.
2: Copy. Do you want me to come around to him or hang here?
1: 201 Adam.
0: You can hang there.

0: 401 Adam.
1: Go ahead.
0: Apartment 106 is clear. We're going to interfoam

0: 210 Adam.
1: 210 Adam.
0: Can I get 704, please?
1: Yeah, I'll show you out.
0: Adam.
1: 245 Adam.
0: Hey, the trip notes say that the caller is supposed to meet me out in a parking lot. I'm not seeing anybody. Would be able to give her a call back, please.
1: I wonder if she's on Park Street. Yeah, stand by.

0: M28, go ahead.
1: Could you check on Crotel for me?
0: Yeah, we'll do. And 245 Adam, she's actually on Park Street, 615 Park Street.
2: Two 45 Adam, copy.

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1: Okay.
0: Permission to hold some Parkers over the time.
1: Approved.
0: 1120.

0: 757. Can you put me out at 1342 Norton on a follow-up, 1342 Norton, reference case 14058. I'll let you know if I need another one. I'm going to be on two for a second.
1: Copy.

0: 501 Charlie.
1: Yeah, go ahead and use somebody.
0: All right, G21 Adam. G21 Adam, make ML King and Forrest. ML King and Forrest on an accident unknown.
2: Yeah. 204 MVP.
0: 204 Adam.
2: Drop up exchange here, I can go.
0: Copy. G21 Adam.
3: 21.
0: You're back in. 204 Adam came available.
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1: G31 Adam, GP.
0: Go ahead.
1: We advise her you can show us tonight.
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3: I read it, and I'm not involved. I think 31M filled me up on this from yesterday's trip.

0: M28.
1: Go ahead.
0: 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They can't find you.
1: I don't know what to say. I'm in the 400 block of course at the entrance to the alley.
0: Copy.

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0: Could you check Southeast 14th Court in Hartford, Southeast 14th Court in Hartford on a gold GMC that's been there for several days?
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0: 222, Adam.
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0: 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There's a red truck blocking the alley for over an hour.
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0: 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Starting mileage is 02.
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0: 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Supposed to be a stall car between Crocker and school in the northbound lanes.
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1: 243, Adam.
0: I'm direct. 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
0: 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Got them on their way. I'll be in service.
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1: 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AR-7. Just letting you know I got an animal bite in.
2: Copy. I'm currently at VMAC. I'll be a little bit.
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1: Two twenty one, Adam.
0: Could you check 800 block of Hoffman, 800 block of Hoffman, on several cars north side of the road in a no parking zone?
1: Gabby.
0: AR3.
2: Gabby.
0: Just letting you know, I got a cruelty that came in.
2: Copy. You can just clear the bar for a while. It's been a while until we on that.

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0: Did the caller want to meet?
1: Negative.
0: Copy. It's staff from school, and no parking is only during school days, which it is not. I'll be back in.
1: Copy.
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3: Copy. 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
1: 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It makes 6009 Creston, 6009 Creston, Building C, Apartment 17, on an assault. 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
1: 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That helps.
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0: 243, Adam. Make 1400 block of Keo. 1400 block of Keo on a PDA there.
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1: Go ahead.
0: Yeah, could you check the 300 West ML King, 300 West ML King at Blaze Pizza? Caller said there's a silver truck in the handicap zone there.
1: Copy.
0: Correction, it'll be a black Chevy Silverado.
1: Copy.
0: 12-07.

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1: 210 Adam.
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0: 203, Adam, make 1549 17th. 1549 17th on the half of domestic there. Okay. 1220.

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1: 243 Adam, your case number is 14,234-14234.
0: Copy, thanks.
1: You're welcome. 245 Adam.
0: Adam,
1: makes 833 Fifth on the north side of the building there. Meet with the caller. She's by a black BMW. Reference a hit and run report.
0: Copy and run.
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0: Checking 1101 Crocker. 1101 Crocker. The family service coordinators that call or reference a black male, green shirt, dark pants, has been acting erratic and following people around, talking to himself.

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0: 232, Adam. Make 1160 East Army Post, 1160 East Army Post, by Hobby Lobby. Caller says there's a male in the driveway of Hobby Lobby in the gym there, slumped in a chair, unknown if he's awake or not.
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2: 24, Adam.
0: Just so you know, you got a Hispanic male, no shirt, shorts on, and slides. He did threaten a female, said that if he goes to jail, that everyone else is going to die.
1: I mean,

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2: 24, Adam.
0: Just further information, the female said they were fighting last night. She does have some bruises. And she also said that there's no weapons in the house, but he was yelling that there were. And then he's got a friend coming over.

0: 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East 16th and Grand on a PDA there.
1: Copy.
0: 1246.

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0: 5OG, Charlie.
1: Five oh one.
0: I've got a fight east at York and Euclid. I have no one to go on the east side, and I only have 210 Adam in service.
1: Okay, just hold it first available. That's all we can do.
0: Copy.
2: Two forty-six, Adam.
3: 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We can go up here.
0: Copy.

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1: Copy.

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0: Can you put me out at Skate South on a follow-up, please?
1: Copy.

0: to turn out.
1: To turn out.
0: Can you put me on that suspicious and I'm going to advise on it?
1: Copy.
0: 230 Adam DP.
1: 230 Adam.
0: Case made. I gotta get a thing to 4, please.
1: Yeah, I'll show you around.
2: A little 4 Adam.
1: 204 Adam.
2: Have a case number?
1: Adam, your case number is 14,236-14236.
2: Copy, thanks.
1: 261. Go ahead. West Des Moines wants to meet you at true value for one of our wanted.
2: Yep.

0: 221.
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0: Case number for a three car. Take Crow for Dodge of some sort with heavy front end damage, leaking fluid.
1: All right, 221, Adam, your case number is 14,237, 14237.
0: Got it.

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1: 221, Adam.
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1: Yeah, just for one. The other two are drivable.
0: Copy.

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0: 203 Adam.
1: I just finished advising on a civil matter here. What is it?
0: All right, stand by. MC5.

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1: 224 out.
0: If we don't have one, we'll need a case number, please, and then ident.
1: 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MC5. Go ahead. Pull you in, sir, for 985-25th. 985-25th, you'll assist FD there on an overdose.
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1: Adam.
0: Go ahead.
1: Your case number will be 14,238. 14238. 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
1: Yeah, I need you for photos at 1611 East 32nd Court. 1611 East 32nd Court. Reference a domestic under case 14238.
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0: Stand by. 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
0: 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Thank you. 1305.

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1: Good.
0: Permission to hold a sexual assault report over the time. No one to go.
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0: Copy.

Care 5. Was that for Care 5? Yeah, Care 5, can you assist FD at 701 Walnut? 701 Walnut, I need someone to go to the sobering center. Copy.

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1: 245 Adam.
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0: Put me out at 4210 East 14th, trailer number 23 on a follow up.
1: What trailer number?
0: 2323.
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0: Permission to hold a PDA Central, no one to go. Over the time.
1: Yeah, first couple.
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0: 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That's yelling and screaming.
1: Copy, we're ways off. Do you have anybody that's closer?
0: 232 Adams, the only other car I have available.
1: All right, disregard.

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Can you show us out on a meeting? Copy.

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0: We're going to make it easier on the wagon. We're going to slide down to the station. Will you let them know for whenever they get in service?
1: Copy. 361.
2: 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Rob, so everyone should be coming out of roll call here. They should be getting on service here soon.
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0: 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We're en route.

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0: Can you show me out on Hartford, just west of Southeast 22nd, with Iowa Plate, Paul, Robert, Charles, 274. It's in the ditch, both eyes.
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1: Adam, your case number is 14241 14241.
0: Thank you.
1: You're welcome.
0: 487.
1: 487.
0: Can you call Crow and see what it's going to cost to pull this vehicle out of the ditch? There's no damage, it's just stuck in the out here.
1: 487, what kind of car is it and how far off the road?
0: Toyota RAV4, maybe 20 feet off the road from where it went into the ditch.
1: Copy.

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1: I'll show you now. 487.
0: Okay. Go ahead.
1: 150 to 200 might be more when they come out.
0: Copy, stand by, I'll check with the driver.

0: 47. She says that's fine. Go start them this way. We'll be on the south side of Hartford.
1: Copy.

0: Good, please.
1: Two-ten, Adam.
2: Two-ten, Adam.
1: Two-ten, Adam. I'm going to have you start for 16th and high. 16th and high. Was a PDA. It's been holding a while. Now there's injuries there.
2: Copy.
1: 344. 344, I'll have you make 16th and high on a PI assistant medics there.
2: Copy, Mark.
1: 210, Adam, you're back in.
2: Copy.

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0: We'll need a star for 1424 East Euclid, quick trip. They have a white male, tall, curly hair, wearing a brown shirt and purple shorts, asking people for money. He said he also has some mental issues.
2: Got it.
0: Three sixty-one. They've got one here at the station that 222 Adam has.
1: Copy that for one at the station.

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1: 204 Adam.
0: Case made, transfer 4.
1: I'll show you your route.
0: Thank you.
1: Welcome.

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0: I can take that report in the lobby for Lee.
1: Copy, 343.
2: I'm direct. I'll advise him that's suspicious of 43.

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0: 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South, no one to go.
1: First Bill.
0: Copy.

0: 5139.
1: I'm at Walmart. Is there something on the premises I can assist with?
0: A lady from Vision for Less said that a black male in a blue shirt, black pants, came in and told her to call for the police because there's something going on at the entrance to the parking lot. They have no idea what's wrong.
1: I'll go check it out and I'll let you know.
0: Okay, what was your ID again?
1: 5139.
0: Okay, I'll get you logged on.

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1: We're getting logged in, and we can take that in a minute.
0: All right, 346, you're looking for a white male described as being heavy set with a white shirt, dark pants. He seems to be mooning the world, but he's down, not responding.
1: We'll check him out.

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1: We picked up the mail from the station. We'll be in Ross County.
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1: Copy.
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3: 327 DP. This guy will be GLA. We can probably take that suspicious act with 23.
0: Harry 327, 321, 3215 Cambridge. 3215 Cambridge, you're looking for a white male in his 20s or 30s, gray tank top and shorts. Caller said he came in a gray four-door car with a bunch of junk in it and looked like he was trying to take copper from a deep freeze that had just been put out on the corner for trash.
3: Copy.
0: 1351.

0: Pier 5.
1: Pier 5.
0: 31 grand. 31 grand, unit 102. Check on Brittany Trove. She left Methodist. She left work at Methodist last night around 11, and now they can't get a hold of her, and she does have a history of mental illness. They're concerned for her welfare.
1: Copy.
2: Two forty-five, Adam. Can you show me what the case made on all this? Being from that, do you have a lunch available?
0: Yeah, I'll show you out.
2: Copy. Thanks, ma'am.
0: 1352.
3: 22, Adam, EP.
0: 222, Adam.
3: You can leave 24 on it. Show me assisted. Do you have a lunch open?
0: Yeah, I'll show you out.
4: Three ten. I'll advise on the DPQ on the one.
0: Copy.
5: Two 43, Adam, DP.
0: 243, Adam.
5: I updated the case. I'll be 10-8. You have a lunch available, Central.
0: 243, Adam. I'll show you out.
5: Copy, thanks.
0: 1353.

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1: 305, I'm near the station.
0: All right, 342.
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0: 305 is going to assist you at 1205 East Bell on a silent alarm there. 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
0: Semi 3:33.
2: Go ahead.
0: Miltinis make 600 Phillip. 600 Phillip. On fireworks going off there.
1: Copy. 32's with me. He's going to take it with me.
0: Is 332 with you, you said?
1: Yes, ma'am.
0: All right, we'll get them logged on.
1: 328 traffic.
0: 333.
2: Go ahead.
0: You're back in service. Unit with traffic.
3: Skype this third watch cars. We'll take care of it.
1: 328, I'll be at 1500 Delaware with a blue Dodge, like Challenger, hopefully it's a little bit.
0: 328, I couldn't copy any of that traffic.
1: Delaware with a blue Dodge, no plates.
0: Copy. 230, did you have traffic?
3: 2:30, Adam. I was on the way to that fireworks trip. I will advise on it. Describe the third watch cars.
0: 3:30.
1: We're good. Thank you.
0: 3:32.
1: You're right. Thank you. Fifty-three, 34.
0: 5334.
1: I'll be at Dirt until 2300.
0: Copy.

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1: 5139.
0: Just checking on you.
1: I'm doing great. Just added a comment, and you can put me in advised.
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0: Advise that you have a lunch open.
1: Copy.
2: 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Can you start for a SUV with driver's side damage?
1: Copy.

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1: Go ahead, ma'am.
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1: It's going to be an SUV.

0: 3:30.
1: Got
0: it. Could you check 4204 Wakanda Parkway? 4204 Wakanda Parkway on illegal parkers there.
1: Copy.
2: I-3-5-3-DP.
0: Go ahead.
2: This happened out of our jurisdiction. Clear and advised.
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1: Copy.

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1: Copy.

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1: Go ahead, ma'am.
0: Make 29-17-5th on a sexual assault report. See Crystal there.
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1: Copy.

0: 6-3, can you give me the details on the injured?
1: It's at 620 Chariot. There's a bird on the dart bus that said that it's refusing to fly out. They said it appears to be struggling.
0: Copy.

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1: Go ahead.
0: Semi 343.
2: 343.
0: 342 and 343, MiG 300 block of University. 300 block of University. There's a male in a black Chevy Traverse, license NOR X-ray Victor 086, or similar to that. There's a female outside. They're having some type of domestic, and she's trying to walk away, and he's following her.
1: Copy. He's 14th and Grand.
2: 43, copy.

0: 325, make 3834 hull. 3834 hull on a domestic there. Meet with Pam. Supposedly there's a no contact order between Rashawn and a Dakota, and Dakota's there.
1: Gotcha.
2: 5353. Have we had any more calls on the domestic in the 300 block of Uni? I'm looking at the cameras. I don't see anything.
0: No, we haven't.
2: Copy. You could probably clear it, GOA. I'm not seeing anything.
0: Copy. 342.
3: Thank you.
0: 343.
4: Park just well in service.
3: 336 traffic.
0: You know what traffic?
3: 336 traffic. We're going to be out at 1501 East Grand with High Lex Plate Queen Nora King 896. QNK 896.
0: Copy.
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1: Care 5.
0: Can you check on the girl that we're doing a welfare check if she has an emergency contact listed?

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1: Pair five.
0: I don't have anything listed.
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1: 246 Adam.
0: Can you clear us with a case and a warrant request? And do you have a meal available?
1: Yeah, I'll show you how it's.

0: 346.
1: 346.
0: If this isn't, can you mark this as a homeless encounter?
1: Will do.
0: Three twenty-one. I'm pretty close to that dispute in the 21. You want to just send me another, not 33.
1: Copy.
2: Six twenty. I'll be with that possible domestic vehicle at 15th and Crocker, Nora Victor, Victor 686, I think it is.
1: Copy. 620 has traffic at 15th and Crocker.
2: Is that one is just broadcast. Nora X-ray Victor 686. I'll check on.
3: Traffic.
1: 328.
3: Could you come in 900 Southeast 28th with Paul Robert King, 315?
1: Copy, 328 has traffic at 900 Southeast 28th.
2: 327.
1: 327.
2: I'll be in route to 321 if you want to put me on a strip.
1: Copy. I'll show you on it.
0: 342, can you put me on Foot Patrol's NARC strip, please?
1: Copy.
3: 230, Adam DP.
1: Two thirty Adam
3: DP. I'll be UTL on this way. Work. Hey.
1: Copy.
2: 245 Adam.
1: 245 Adam.
2: You can pull me off my lunch for a moment. I'm pulling up on 620 on his traffic stop. He's at 5th and Crocker, not 15th.
1: Copy. 5th and Crocker.

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1: 361.
0: This mail was rejected. We'll be en route to Broadlands.
1: Copy.
2: Five three five three.
1: 5353.
2: I'll take my message.
1: Copy.

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0: 26.
1: Mr.
0: Lagan's going to be tied up. Can we request permission to self-transport our prisoner to the jail?
1: 502, David.
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1: Permission to for 346 to self-transport.
2: Approved.
1: 346, direct.
0: Direct, thank you.
3: I'll advise if I'm mental to 42.
1: Copy. I'll show you on it.
0: 321, GP.
1: 321.
0: Guys, we're well advised. And then we probably take that trespass in 46.
1: Copy. Show you both on it. Southside cars, medics en route to 4313 Fleur Drive at Fairway. They'll advise 1426.
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1: 620.
3: 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In service.
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Just got a call to cancel. Eastside cars at the en route to 4140 East 14th Street on a fire alarm. 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
0: Hey, can you contact Croto? See if they can send out a couple folks to help my tow driver out. He's injured. I don't think he can drive his truck back, so they're going to need someone to come pick him up and the truck up.
1: Copy. Well, give him a call.
0: Thank you.
1: 487.
0: Go ahead.
1: Does that driver need any medical?
0: No, he doesn't need any medical, but he hurt his knee and he can't walk very well. I don't think he should be driving his truck back. So they can send somebody out here just to give him a ride back and maybe they can take him to the hospital.
1: Copy. Good call. Thank you.
0: Thank you.
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0: 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Ocean Mary Williams, 394.
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0: 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I'll take the trip number, please.
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1: 487.
2: Crow pick up their driver. They're going to come back for the flatbed. It's parked off the roadway. Do you show in service assisted?
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3: Intro man, that step.
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3: Good.
1: Both cars gonna show you on this assault. 1113 East Army Post Road. 1113 East Army Post. At the Hy-Vee Fast and Fresh. Caller is manager of the mall. Going to be looking for a white male in his 60s and 5 black male juveniles. White male is going to be associated with a maroon Acura, and the juveniles are associated with a maroon Chevy SUV with some tags.
0: Copy. 336.
3: Where to, ma'am? We can take that form.
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1: Copy.
3: Four nine six. Can you put me out at the 400 block of Walnut? I'm sorry, Crowford, GMC Terrain.

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0: 321, I see you on this dispute over trespass. 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
0: Any other Eastside car able to brake with 321 on a welfare check, 834 East Euclid, advise?
2: 324, Adam.
0: How are you going, Matt? Copy. Both cars headed to 834 East Euclid near the Auto Zone for a welfare check. Looking for a white male, dark blue shirt, gray sweatpants, has been outside for a couple hours. Caller stated he was doing some suspicious activity and is now walking in the middle of the road westbound on East Euclid.
1: Copy. East 42nd, okay.
0: Central Cars, medics en route to 430 Grand Avenue on a breathing issue. Bill advised, 1450.

0: 342.
1: I'm not seeing the 1017's description. 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
0: 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Will do.

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0: Can you show me out at 2151 King, start me Crow for a Iowa plate, Paul Queen Union 052. It's a white Ford Explorer. It's going to be an impound, no keys.
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3: AN Locus with the Iowa license plate. I know Robert John, 500, Alpha 51 Alpha.
1: AN E 344 has traffic. 10th and Locust.
0: 361.
1: 361.
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0: 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UTL vacuum service. Copy. Is the female you're transporting from 15th and Locust?
1: That's correct.
0: Copy. Thank you. I just have a transport on my pending screen. Just needed to clear it. Thank you.

0: 332. I'm going to show you on this trip with AR-3, Southwest 14th and Linden, Southwest 14th and Linden on an animal cruelty. States that a black vehicle has a dog in it, not running, windows are cracked.
1: Copy.

0: 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Care 5.
1: I'm going to show you on this Care 1224 East 21st, 1224 East 21st Street. Caller states that Robert is here, more confused than normal, seems very off today. He was at Community State Bank and drove home.
0: Copy, thank you.

0: 303.
1: Yes.
0: I'm going to have you check this stall that's been holding MLK and Ingersoll. Kremler caller states that there's a blue or black pickup truck that appears to be stalled with an elderly couple. If you could just go check on them.
1: Got me.
0: Four eighty-seven.
1: Hey, you can disregard Crow. I got this sorted out with the driver of the vehicle.
0: Copy. We'll give him a call back.
2: 310.
0: 310.
2: And a suspicious vehicle at the get and go at Merle Hay and Franklin. Paul Lincoln George, 876, I can advise.
0: Copy.

0: 308.
1: We just got an LPR hit, or an MLK and Carpenter, roughly. Minnesota Fleet, Tom George, Lincoln, 920. Looks like it's occupied once. They haven't stopped yet, but I will advise.
0: Copy. MLK and Lincoln,

0: 3:30.
1: Can I get one of you on the left channel, please?
0: Copy. Channel 3.
1: Through 8. They stopped about that same location. Looks like it's occupied twice.
0: Copy. All cars, we're going to hold traffic through 308 at MLK and Carpenter for a felony stop.
1: I appreciate it, but there is no need to hold.
0: Copy. Resuming normal traffic.
2: 303, go. Point back. I'm out with them.
0: Copy.
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0: Just let me know, 4901 and 4929 are in service at Evelyn Davis.
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1: 21.
0: Just got another call. States that the mail is now by the Get and Go gas station sign.
1: Yep, just pulled up to him.

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0: You can show me out here with an advisal on back in service.
1: Copy. Your welfare.
2: We're good. We got our guy. We also interrupted an Uber ride here, so we're trying to get that figured out.
1: Copy.
2: Dispatcher 43, we just detained a wanted individual just west of Dart.
3: Oh, what?
1: Copy.

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1: 303.
0: 3-8 crew out here for a Honda SUV. Keys. Impound.
1: Copy.
0: We will also take the wagon services.
1: Copy. 361.
2: 361, regard. Traffic.
1: 331.
2: 331. 331. I'm going to be at the Quick Trip gas station on Southwest Max Army.
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0: Here you are, dispatcher. Another channel, please.
1: Copy. Channel 3. 308.
0: Go for 308.
1: Never mind. Sounds like he's already on 2.
2: Yeah.
0: 336.
3: 336. We're having ETA on the prom pass. We assisted today.
1: Copy.
0: Sorry about that. You just clear the strength, okay, 10-8.
1: Copy.

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1: 332.
0: Any more info on this?
1: Looks like it was called in by off-duty 4968. He said that he was flagged down by somebody else and pointed out the black vehicle.
0: Copy. There are a bunch of cars out here. I drove by and nothing stuck out as obvious, so I'll take one more pass through, but UTL.
1: Copy.
0: Three 31 JP. 331. So you have all the proper documentation. I'll be back in service.
1: Copy. 321.
0: 321.
1: And 325. 325. Both cars going to show you on this dispute. 2826 East 50th Court. 2826 East 50th Court. Going to be meeting with David. Is upset about some concrete trucks driving in his neighborhood.
2: Three 25.
1: Sorry, just understood your traffic. 321, I'll show you back in.
2: Copy, thank you.

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0: I'm 10A with a citation.
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0: Any east side car able to break in, this is 321 on a silent commercial alarm at 1619 East University. Advise. Copy, 321, you're back in. 325, you're going to be headed to 1619 East University Ave at the J.W. Reed Christian Academy. Caller was security equipment. Drop was north office audio. No keys at this time.
1: Copy.
0: Three oh three.
1: All right, so here I can go back to that Stolten 12.
0: You got it. Thank you.
2: 321.
3: 321. I'll take that. Just peeling the 26 and the last.
0: Copy. Thank you.

0: Central cars, medics en route to 2000 High Street on a sick person. They'll advise 1511.
1: Five three, inquiry advised.
0: Copy.

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1: You got it.

0: 6-9.
1: 6-10.
0: Is, I think it's 9197, Rep. Is he on the air by chance?
1: Dispatch to 9197, Rep. Six ten, negative.
0: Copy,

0: 303 DP.
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0: Yeah, wait, I'm down the street from that Parker. I can take that.
1: Copy. Show you on it.

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0: 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I don't think he's made it home yet.
1: Copy.

0: Aaron 3, that injured trip is related to the stray deer trip that I was on earlier. The mom of this fawn is nearby.
1: Copy. My thoughts as well. I'll just cancel it.
0: Copy. Thank you.

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1: 328.
0: That's just by 22 and 27 with warning. I'll be doing.
1: Copy.

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1: Tier 5.
0: The Community State Bank just called about that welfare check, and he's now back at the bank. Can you put us on at Community State Bank on Euclid?
1: Copy.

0: 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And MC3.
1: MC3?
0: Both cars. Going to show you on a mental problem. 926 Oak Ridge. 926 Oak Ridge, building 302, apartment 21. 19-year-old son is hitting himself in the head, not taking his meds. Mom is caller.
1: Copy.
2: 5353.
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0: 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Going to be meeting with Mason.
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0: Bush Sidecar is medics en route to 1330 22nd Street on chest pain. Still advised
1: 1525.
0: 5353.
1: 5353. Can I have a case number, please?
0: Case number is 14,250-14250.
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0: 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Sounds like a male is riding a mini bike up and down the street. 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
0: 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We'll be in Rapid County.
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2: Sylvia Hubble and East Unit with Queen Lincoln Charlie 299. It is in White, Colorado. Looks like one occupant. We will advise.
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0: 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I'm going to show you on the accident assisting the fire department, 2132 MLK, 2132 MLK. Caller got rear-ended and is pregnant, complaining of stomach pains right now.
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0: 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That trip number is going to be T as in Tom, 260-089-179.
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2: Please bring it to DP.
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0: 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Eastside Cars, medics en route to 3132 East Washington Avenue on a breathing problem. They'll advise 1539.

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0: 361.
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0: Copy that.

0: 336. Got a person down, 1160 East Army Post, 1160 East Army Post at the Hobby Lobby. Going to be in the parking lot here, looking for a white male, shaggy hair, beard, green shirt, dark colored pants, sitting in a chair with his head slumped over to the side. Caller was a passerby, said he's been sitting like this for a while.
1: Wait.

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3: I believe I'm closer to that person down on 32. 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

0: Chair 5. 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Okay, we found him at the bank. We are following him back to his house at 1224 East 21st Street.
1: Copy.

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2: 343.
0: Both cars. Just put you on a suspicious activity. 1217 Fillmore Street. 1217 Fillmore Street. Crime alert caller advises there's a white male, white hat, black shirt, and black pants in this unoccupied house. Apparently he left a bike in the alleyway. Been inside for about 10 minutes here. Looks like he went through a window in the back of the house.
1: Copy.
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0: I'm going to show you on this half domestic, 1315 East 18th Street, 1315 East 18th. Going to be meeting with Nick.
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0: /336, your welfare.
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0: I'm going to show you on the suspicious vehicle, 2571 Guthrie Avenue, 2571 Guthrie Avenue. Color states is a white Chevy 2500. Was left here after a male took some bags out of the vehicle and left on foot. Has been here for a few hours. They just want you to check it out.
2: Yeah, East 21st in Ankeny with Lincoln Lincoln Adams 789.
0: 328 has traffic at East 21st in Ankeny.
2: 330 DP. 330. This guy checks okay tonight.
0: Copy.
2: All right, 346. I'll take a case number, please.
0: Case number is going to be 14,253-14253.
2: Got it. Thanks.
3: Thank you. Talk three.
0: 5353.
3: Can I get a case number?
0: Case number is 14,254-14254.
3: Thank you.
0: Can you head to channel 2 for me?
2: Yep.

0: Any central car is able to break for a suicide threat, 608 Boulder Avenue, advise.
1: 344, Kalima Case, man, can go.
0: Any central car is able to break and assist 344 on a suicide threat, 608 Boulder Ave, advise.
2: 330, can go up.
0: Both cars headed to 608 Boulder Avenue, apartment 1. Going to be checking here for an Isaiah Harris. And there's some trip notes in here if you want to take a look at those.
1: 344, copy.
2: Copy.
1: Four eighty-seven. Do we have any Spanish speaking officers that can assist me at the traffic office?
0: Any Spanish speaking officers able to assist 487?
3: Three ten.
4: I'm available. I can head to 4E if he doesn't have my phone number.
0: I think he would like you present at the traffic office, if you could head that way. Southeast 12th and Scott.
3: Yeah.

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1: 346.
0: Can we get Eisen out here?
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1: I'm going to show you out here assisting 346 and MC3 at 926 Oak Ridge, building 202, apartment 21 on a mental problem. Case is going to be 14,253.
2: Copy.

0: 343.
1: I'm not sure if that third party had the owner's or contact number. We can contact them, call them, see if they're pretty close here. We're going to wait up front.
0: Copy. We'll give them a call back.

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1: 325.
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1: Copy. We'll stand by here, Brian.
0: Copy.

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0: Yeah, Southwest Rankin and Watchers with a white Dodge Adventure, two occupants, all guards. No plates.
1: Three 31 has traffic at Southwest 9th and Watchers.

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1: Care 5.
0: He's home, and we are out of service for the night.
1: Copy. Thank you. Have a good night.
0: Thank you.

0: Dispatch to Animal Control. Let me know of an injured on the board.
1: Copy. That bird was not injured when I was out there last. Is it? Can you ask me if it's still able to fly?
0: Doesn't look like it.
1: Copy. I'll stop there first on my way to the follow-up.
0: Copy.
2: 328 DP.
0: 328.
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0: Copy.
3: 336.
0: 336.
3: We have one ready for the wagon if they're available, please.
0: Copy. 361. Three 336. I will get a hold of them when they come back in service.
3: Toby, thank you.
4: 361.
0: Just letting you know, I got another one to go for you.
4: Copy that. We're almost done here.
0: Any Southside car is able to brake and assist 335 on a welfare check at 3305 Southeast 22nd. Advise.
2: 332. I haven't made my trip yet. I guess that way.
0: And 333.
5: Go ahead.
0: Both cars going to show you on this welfare check, 3305 Southeast 22nd Street. Going to be looking for a black male in his 70s or 80s in a black suit with a long cane, going door to door, looking at people's doors and windows and sitting on people's lawn furniture. Thinks he's confused or lost.
5: Copy.
2: 330. 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No, it's number 3, not number 1.
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0: You're going to be going to apartment 3 now, not apartment 1, apartment 3.
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0: Go ahead.
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0: Copy, 308 has traffic at 25th and Forest.
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2: 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Mr. Gordon, I'll be en route to Broadlands
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1: Looks like we got another call. 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
1: 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We'll head to Broadlands now.
0: 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Shall you there?
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3: 303 DP.
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3: 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And I'll be out 308 if you can update your location at 25th and Forest.
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1: 303, I can go.
0: Copy, 303. Going to be looking for a ski holder for the top of the vehicle at the 3100 block west of I-235 here.
1: Copy.
2: Freeway.
0: 308.
3: Morning. Assisted by 303. Tonight.
0: Copy.
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0: 332.
2: Hey, actually, you can disregard my partner. I'm getting this sorted out, okay? Thank you.
0: Copy. 333.
4: Correct.
0: 303.
1: Go ahead.
0: Got an update for you here. It's going to actually be in the eastbound lanes of the 3100 block.
1: Copy.
5: Adam.
6: 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My computer just crashed. I'm going to try and log back in.
0: Copy.
3: 325 traffic.
0: 325.
3: Yeah, 1414 East 29th, the Queen Victor Adam 489, the Silver Cadillac occupied times 2 for your Elizabeth.
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1: I can give the LMB in the 34.
0: Copy. I'll show you on it. Thank you.

0: 343.
1: We'll take a case number if we haven't already had one.
0: Copy your other case numbers, 14,250.

0: 343.
1: We'll take a case number if we haven't already had one.
0: Copy your other case number is 14,257-14257.
1: I'm sorry, did we already have a case number for this?
0: Yes, you did.
1: I apologize. That's what I was requesting. I didn't hear it.
0: No worries. First one's going to be 14,256-14256.
1: Copy, yeah, and we only get the one.
0: Copy. We'll get that one cleared off.

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1: You're going to have one less to go, just so you know. So after you're done at Bravons, I don't have any more holding for you.
2: Copy that. Thank you.

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1: 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We'll be sending.
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0: 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Fail advised 1624.
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0: Both cars show you on a suicide threat, 2808 Fleur Drive, apartment 311. It's going to be a third-hand call looking for a Patrick Nelson, making suicidal comments, has history of alcohol abuse, and has recently relapsed.
2: Copy.
1: 31, copy.
0: And both cars for your 43. Looks like he's not a huge fan of yours.

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1: I'm all good. Thanks for checking.
0: Copy.
2: 308.
0: 308.
2: You check and see if there's a no trespass over here.
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2: Three ten. 308 in a while. Some more cars. Give them a amount of people.
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1: Three oh eight.
4: 10-9.
1: Do you need some assistance due to how many people that you're dealing with?
4: At this point, no. We haven't even found anybody yet, so I appreciate it.
1: And just so you know, there is a no trespass letter on hand. Put it in the trip notes.
4: Excellent. Thank you. If we find anybody, I'll let you know.
1: Copy.
5: 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I'm 10-8.
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1: Were there a target? 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

0: 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They'll advise 1632. And Eastside Cars, medics en route to 3517 Dubuque Avenue on a sick person. They'll advise 1632.
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0: 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Going to be the Merle Hay Mall. 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
1: 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Occupy 1 solar.
0: Copy, 328 has traffic at 2100 Taylor Road. Three thirty-two.

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1: Yeah, come in and...
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0: 361.
2: 361, where are they?
0: 1217 Fillmore Street. I'm going to be right off of East University.
2: Okay, we'll head to them.
0: Copy. 343.
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0: No suspicious vehicle. 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I have a plate, Queen Charlie King, 359. It's a white Silverado, come back to a blue Grand Caravan. Looks like one of us.
1: Copy, 327 has traffic at East 14th and East Uni.
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0: 308. 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

0: Any central car is able to break for a welfare check. 200 block of I-235. 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
1: 344.
0: Three forty-four.
1: 344, we advise out here. I can go on that welfare check.
0: Copy. Standby. 346.
2: I'm going to show us with a case and we can take that.
0: Copy. 346. 200 block of I-235. Looks like westbound on a welfare check. Male looks like he's trying to cross traffic eastbound lanes at 2nd Avenue. Has no shirt on.
2: Copy.
1: Three thirty-one. I'm going to be en route to Rosalind's with one male.
0: Copy.
2: Three oh three. Case, please.
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2: Rest made 10A, we can take out domestic property, Jill.
0: Copy. I'll show you on that. Thank you.

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0: 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I will show you on the dispute.

0: 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Last seen southbound was a black Ford Explorer with no plates, throwing food at other cars. End of broadcast, 1651.
1: Five. You can clear my message, advise, and put me on the harassment report in the two.
0: Copy. Thank you.

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1: 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Just got off the phone with him.
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1: Copy.

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0: Just sent you an assist at Broadlands. Looks like got a male taking off from a Polk County deputy. Last seen on foot towards MLK.
1: Copy. I see they have one in custody. We'll continue that way.
0: Copy. Thank you.
1: Yeah, case number and Crow for an inbound.
0: Case number is going to be 14,259-14259.

0: 361.
1: 361.
0: We picked up the mail central. We'll head back to PCJ.
1: Copy. Thank you.
2: Three ten.
3: Yeah, I'm okay. And
1: copy.
0: 308. Where's he at?
1: Gonna be at MLK and Francis.
0: Copy.

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0: Are you going to need the wagon?
1: No, ma'am.
0: Copy.
2: Three ten.
3: Given a juvenile male and I'll see an officer ride back to Broadland. Starting mileage is going to be 50.
0: Copy.
1: Private two traffic.
0: Five oh two.
1: Be 10 finger in with Paul George Paul 748 to Ackerman Southwest.
0: Copy. 502 David has traffic at 10 finger in.

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1: 346.
0: Are we taking any more calls on this?
1: Negative. Just the one.
0: Copy. We'll be UTL.
1: Copy.

0: 308.
1: Question on this. We'll take that assault just occurred. Can you give them a ring and see if they have any information about who assaulted them?
0: Just out of that info.
2: Copy.

0: 308, we found the suspect. We are currently following him, going southbound on MLK. We'll let you know.
1: Southbound on MLK.
2: We're going to be 1080 with him. He threw a bag of meth out of the car. We grabbed it. Going southbound. Looks like we're going west on Washington from MLK.
1: Copy. West on Washington from MLK.
3: He's running through the backyard southbound.
1: Running southbound through the backyard, westbound on Washington from MLK.
3: We're coming out on the next road just south of.
1: Copy. Coming out on Long Damon Avenue.
3: What a gunplay. Get on the ground.
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1: On your back. Roger.
0: Copy. Continuing to hold 2011 Mondayman Avenue.
1: I know what was on your All other cars as well the response.
0: Taking one into custody. All other cars, slow your response.
1: All right, we got one pass. We're going to have someone go to our car to secure it.
0: Copy. One in custody needs... Copy. All cars, we're going to resume normal traffic. All cars will resume normal traffic, 1704.

0: Freeway, can you start medics this way? Everybody's alert, conscious, breathing. I'm cut up pretty good, and I think this guy might be bleeding too.
1: Copy. We'll get two medics headed that way. 5-1, David.
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1: 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I'll get you a case as soon as I have it.
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0: Contreras, I show you at 21st and Washington. We've got them at 2011 Mon Damon out front of that residence. 2011 Mon Damon.
1: Copy. Yeah, I just left there. Okay, I'll find them. They said they're in the back somewhere. I was just in front.
0: Okay. Radios put Newman, Gonzalez, Bowen, and Wempen, and Poston all out in front of the residence right now.
1: Perfect. Thank you.

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2: 5-1, David, do we still need to meet up with the victim or have somebody transport them?
3: Yeah, somebody's going to have to meet with the victim. We're going to be here for a while.
1: Copy. Do I have an officer available that could meet the victim at High B?

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1: Go ahead.
0: I'm going to borrow you west to go to Hy-Vee, 3330 MLK, to meet with the victim.
1: Copy.
0: 346. Sorry to pull you from that. Going to send you to 1420 Mulberry Street at the shelter for a stroke. Black male with a walker named Johnny Jackson sitting close to the fire station claiming he's having a stroke.
2: Seven forty-five. I'm working off duty here at the shelter. I can take that form.
0: Perfect. 346, you're back in.
2: Copy that, thanks.
3: 333. 333. Another case number, please.
0: Case number is 14,260-14260.
3: Copy, thank you.

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1: 310.
0: Yeah, Chris, I started for an impound on a black Hyundai motorcycle. I'm going to be at MLK in Washington.
1: Copy.

0: 330 D3.
1: 330.
0: We are UTL over here. Okay.
1: Copy. Dispatch to animal control.
2: Delivery.
1: Just letting you know I was sick on the board.
2: Copy.
0: Seven forty-five. I handed this guy off to fire. They're going to take care of it. But I stumbled across an intox outside of the shelter. I'll advise on that.
1: Copy.
3: 5-1-2.
1: 5-1, David.
3: No, 310's out with, I think the items that were dropped off. Is anybody out with the motorcycle?
1: 310 is the motorcycle, and just called for Croto.
3: Copy, that's what I needed. Thank you, appreciate it.
4: 3-way, can I get 310 on a clear channel? I don't have my phone with me.
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0: 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Just sent you a PDA, Southridge Boulevard and East County Line Road. Going to be looking for a silver Ford Escape and a black Ram truck in the southbound lanes.
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0: Assisted by Sergeant Swank with an advisal. I'll be coming.
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1: 303.
0: Case need on that path report, and if you could put me on 308, I just can't read street signs, and I ended up finding them.
1: Copy. I'll show you on it.
2: Three forty-four.
3: Can you call the victim? I'm not seeing a blue Infiniti in the parking lot at Highview here.
1: Copy. We'll give her a call.

0: Case made on that death report, and if you could put me on 308, I just can't read street signs, and I ended up finding him.
1: Copy. I'll show you on it.
2: Three forty-four.
3: Can you call the victim? I'm not seeing a blue Infiniti in the parking lot at Highview here.
1: Copy. We'll give her a call. David.
4: 502.
1: Just making you aware of two non-priorities holding over the time.
4: Hold them.
1: Copy.

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1: Copy. I'll show you on it.

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1: C3?
0: I just sent you a message.
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1: 331.
0: One male dropped off at Broad once, and I'll be back in Rob's police outside.
1: Copy.
0: .344 on direct trip note.
1: Copy. Thank you.

336. I'm going to show you on this dispute, 208 East Army Post Road at the King of Cars. Your caller is Carver, will be in a black Cadillac. Looks like he's having issues with stuff.

0: 501, David, do you have a case number? 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
1: 501, that case is going to be 14,261, 14261.
0: Everything.

0: 308.
1: Hey, we called for an AIR on this, right?
0: Negative, but 501's out there. You got a case number now.
1: Copy. Yeah, we'll need to do that at some point. I'll call 501.
0: Copy that.
2: 303.
0: 303.
2: Biden's already out here, so he's covered. She'll get pictures of them eventually. She's going to take pictures of their guy first.
0: Copy.

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0: Going to show you on this display with a weapon, 3500 East Douglas Avenue, 3500 East Douglas Avenue at Sargent Park. Could be meeting with David. States that a white male, about 6'3", gray t-shirt, black and white checkered pants, headed towards QT on foot, was threatening the caller and yelling and screaming around, had a knife on him.
1: Copy.

0: 303.
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4: 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Put me on the neighborhood at the speed of 6.
0: Copy. I'll show you on it.

0: And 325.
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0: 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There's going to be somebody named David and another named Kenneth. Looks like both of them want to meet.
1: Copy.

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2: Three twenty-one. Attachment 25 strip, not too far off.
0: Copy. I'll show you on it.

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East 19th and Capitol Ave, East 19th and Capitol Ave. Caller advises that there is a gray vehicle, license plate Queen Young King, 823, headed westbound, driving recklessly, and a progress, 1732.

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0: You can keep my partner on. Show me a rest mate. Assisted by the wagon. 10-8. And then that info trip at the PD gym was helpful, but they are now leaving, so you can clear that. 10-8.
1: Copy. Thank you.

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0: Westside Cars Medicine Route to 1120 Polk Boulevard on a sick person. Fail advice. 1736.
1: We have the car coming in. I'm on the east side of the building.
0: Copy. We'll give him a call.

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1: Good.
0: He's on his way up.
1: Copy, thank you.

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1: 310.
0: That's it, and my computer is not updating. Is actually in the one still there?
1: Yes, it is. I'll show you on it. It'll be headed to 4151 Merle Hay.

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1: What?
0: I'm going to show you on a PDA. 929 3rd Street at the Comfort Inn. It's going to be a Lincoln MKX versus a Hyundai HRV.
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1: You two on the suspect, right across 6B East Douglas and 4600 Kennedy Apartment. I'm going to be checking the Q2 real quick.
0: Copy.
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1: Go ahead.
0: Can you head over to channel 3 for me?
1: Give me 1 minute. I'm talking with the victim over the phone. I'll hop over.
0: Copy.

0: 336. This is an EFF in progress, 3613 Southeast 8th, 3613 Southeast 8th Street. Primary states that there's a male trying to break into her car, white male, thin-build with a black pack, gray and white beard, wearing a black shirt, black shorts, looks like he's drinking something as well.
1: Got it.
2: 343. I'll advise on the suspicious in 43. It's just crime alert.
0: It is just crime alert. I'll show you on it.
1: I just spoke with our caller, ma'am. He says at this time the gun's a toy, and he's going to take his son up at Myrtle Haven Mall. So, declining report for now. I'll be 10-8.
0: Copy.

0: 322.
1: Go ahead, ma'am.
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0: Both cars show you on a domestic, 1811 Glenbrook Drive, 1811 Glenbrook Drive. Going to be meeting with Amanda, having issues with her child's father. Hispanic male sitting outside in the color, sitting outside of the house in a gray or blue Toyota Camry.
1: Going to copy.
2: 327, copy.
3: 325
0: DP.
3: 325. Our suspect, you can clear us ETL and one that one.
0: Copy.
4: Ninety-nine, Adam. Assisted, 10-8.
0: Copy.
1: 336. I see 30 and 31 there. Are they good? Do they need to come off? Go ahead.
0: Did you need another car, 33?
5: This was a big misunderstanding.
0: Copy. 336, you can disregard.
1: Copy.

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1: Go ahead, ma'am.
0: And 327.
2: Go ahead.
0: Both cars, you've been disregarded by 325.
1: Thank you, copies. Thanks, boys.
2: Correct, thank you.
0: Three oh five.
3: You assign me a case number.
0: Your case number is 14,263-14263.
3: Copy, thank you.
1: Three sixty one. We're clear from county.
0: Copy.

0: 330, JP.
1: 330.
0: 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The person here is their friend tonight.
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0: Copy.
1: Three twenty-eight DP.
0: 3:23.
1: One second.

0: Any West Side car is able to break for a robbery report at 1309 9th Street. Advise.
1: 305, you can clear me of the case.
0: Thank you. 305, you're going to be headed to 1309 9th Street. Caller stated that her grandson ended up getting assaulted and robbed a couple hours ago. Doesn't look like the problem halves are on scene anymore.
1: Copy.

0: 3:30. I'll take that half to scoot.
1: Copy. I'll show you on it. Thank you.

0: Any West Side car is able to brake for a wire strip, 2700 block of Adams Ave. Advise.
1: Reason, I haven't made mine. I can probably go.
0: Perfect, 310, I'll show you on it. 2700 block of Adams Ave. Caller states that there's wire down in the roadway. Doesn't think it's live, it's not arcing or sparking. Advise us on whether or not it is Mediacom or Mid-American.

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0: Hi, just sent you a domestic. 6000 Creston Avenue, Building A, Apartment 19. 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
1: Copy.

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0: 46. We'll be at 15 to center with Queen Henry X-ray, 465. Occupied, looks like one supervisor.
1: Copy, 346 has traffic at 15th and center.
0: Can you see where our partner's at? He was seen seeing one off foot.
1: Columbia Ave. 361, cruise, your welfare.

All cars, we're going to hold traffic for Officer Cruz at 3645 Columbia Street. Copy. 361 has one detained. Resuming normal traffic at 1758.

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0: I'm going to show you out on this trip of 305, headed to 1309 9th Street. I'm assuming to take some pictures. Case number is 14,264-14264.
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0: Hey, we'll be at 3641 Columbia. Can you start me? Iden and the supervisor for AR.
1: Copy that, 3641 Columbia.

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2: Good.
0: Did you need a case number out there?
2: Yes, please.
0: Copy that. Case number 14,265, 14265.
2: Copy, thank you.
0: You're welcome. And Unit 99, Adam.
3: 99, Adam.
0: Hey, you're needed for an AIR at 3641 Columbia under case number 14265 for an AIR.
3: Copy. You'll have to snack that on me, and I'll hit it as soon as I'm done with the one I'm on.
0: Copy that, and 510, David.
4: Yep, that AIR, that's for the wagon. You can give that one to me. I'll take this one.
0: Copy that, 502, David. Are you direct?
1: Direct, thank you, 510.
0: Three twenty-eight.
1: Can you put me back on 61 strip?
0: Sure can, you're on it.
1: 346 DP.
0: 346.
5: We'll be in service with a warning, and then we can start for that property retrieval.
0: Copy, I'll show you on it.

0: 310.
1: 310.
0: Yeah, can you call MediaCom? I believe it's going to be one of their wires. It's going to be in front of 2618 Adams. Can you add them expedite? There's a bunch of kids out here playing with the wire.
1: Copy that. 2618 Adams.

0: 325, you mean?
1: 325.
0: We advised here. Lieutenant.
1: Copy.
2: Four eighty-seven. I'm at the traffic cut. I need a case number, criminal mischief, and then I need IDENT to document photos to one of our mobiles.
1: Copy that. 487. Your case number is going to be 14266. 14266.
0: Thank you.

0: And dispatch guidance.
1: 99, Adam.
0: Still have another trip at the traffic unit under case number 14266. 14266 for photos.
1: Copy, if you could start me a list, please.
0: Copy that.

0: 501, David.
1: Good.
0: 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Is it okay to hold?
1: Yes, I'd hold them. Borrow for priorities.
0: Copy that.

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1: 305.
0: Can I get the call taker on 4?
1: Yeah, 305, stand by. I think the call taker went home. I'll get another dispatcher over there for you. And 336, go ahead.
2: Hey, we're not finding anyone out here. No answer at the door either. Can you try getting that 1099 call for us, please?
1: Copy that.

0: 336.
1: Good.
0: We got no answer on callback.
1: Copy. We'll be UTL. Thanks.
0: Copy that.

0: 336. Hey, we just got a call back from your trip if you're still in the area.
1: We are. Do you know where they're at or what's going on?
0: They're going to be at that same address, 6000 Creston, Unit A as in Adam, 19.
1: Copy. We will go knock on that door again.
0: Copy that. Thank you.
2: 99 Adam.
0: 99 Adam.
2: Assisted, and where was that AIR?
0: It's going to be 3641 Columbia, 3641 Columbia.
2: Copy, in route.
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1: Thank you.
0: AC-14.
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1: All right.
2: My apologies. Taking hold back again to cancel. I'll show you back in.

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0: And 343.
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0: Most cars have a start for this welfare. 650 16th Street. 650 16th Street. Unit 102. Caller was Blue Cross Security. Checking here from Michael Giofredi. Advised that the manager is worried about him because he's been calling them saying that people have been following him around and making threats to him.
1: Copy. Step behind the train.
2: 4-3, copy.
0: Copy, sir, for this half domestic, 2947 East Seneca. 2947 East Seneca, meeting with Toby, having issues with his ex-wife, who's in Nicole West, who's been keeping his daughter from him.
2: Copy.
3: 5353.
0: 5353.
3: I was just reading that. I can give Toby a call, see if I can handle it over the phone first.
0: Copy that. 327, I'll show you back in.
2: All right, thank you very much.
0: You're welcome.

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2: Can you borrow for that PDA that's been holding for an hour?
1: Copy that.
3: Go ahead.
1: Unibar OUS for this. PDA over the time. 4151 Merle Hay. 4151 Merle Hay at Casey's. Sounds like it's a gray Volvo and a red GMC.
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1: Alright.
0: Can I have you assist FD on this vehicle fire? Cassidy Drive in Belle Ave. Cassidy Drive in Belle Ave. Pulled in by a passerby. There's a tan Toyota SUV versus a pole. Vehicle's unoccupied, but the car is smoking, and it sounds like the front end is totaled.
1: Okay.

0: 321. Heavy sir, for this assault report, 1548 hole, 1548 hole at JCI. Going to be meeting with Amberlay. It's going to be staff here in reference to an assault.
1: Copy.

0: I'm going to block off the road. He's down here. The pole's completely broken out the bottom half, and it's sitting in the roadway a little bit, hanging on by the wires.
1: Copy that. Blocking off the road eastbound. And 331, did you want another for traffic?
0: Yeah, I'll take another on 33, just to help control everything coming this way. 33, I'll head his way.
1: Read my mind, thank you.
0: 331. 331. Hey, Walker, I will play Paul Nora William, 962.
1: Copy that, Paul Nora William, 962.
0: Just for your info, there's no smoke coming from the vehicle, and it is not on fire, apparently.
1: Copy.
0: Also, I get a hold of Mid-American if we have it yet. And then, whatever road I'm on currently, if they can block that northbound traffic, so cars can stop driving up under this pole, actually, Cassidy Drive would be it.
1: Copy that, 330.
0: I copy.
1: Thank you. Any Westside cars available to break for a missing juvenile, 3545 Lincoln Place Drive, advise.
0: Probably would you just borrow?
1: Copy, 336.
2: Thank you.
1: Gonna borrow you west for a missing juvenile, 3545 Lincoln Place Drive. 3545 Lincoln Place Drive. Gonna be meeting with Tiffany in reference to her daughter, Charlotte Henninger, who's a 7-year-old, brown hair and a piggytail. We're last seen wearing a gray t-shirt, green shorts, around 1530. Sounds like she was walking a friend home and has not returned. She does not have a phone with her. Is there a car with traffic? Three 46 Officer Gano.
2: Okay, first time with London Maverick.
1: Copy that. You said you're out with him at the Maverick?
3: I mean, it sounded like you said he was fine with one.
1: Copy that. 346 is fighting with one out at 1240 Keosauqua Way. We're going to hold traffic. Again, 346 fighting with one at 1240 Keosauqua Way. Correction, that's going to be 1300 Keo at the Maverick. 346 is fighting with one at 1300 Keo at the Maverick. Going to continue to hold traffic.
2: 46.
1: Copy, one in custody.
3: Hey, I'm in service, Grays Lake. Let me know if somebody else comes up on saying they're working Grays Lake tonight. I haven't located who I'm working with yet.
1: Copy that.
2: 608, that's me.
1: Copy, 608. 5032, are you direct?
2: I am. I'll call him.
1: Copy.
4: 343.
1: 343.
3: caller want to meet?
1: Negative, crime alert.
3: Copy, don't answer the door. So you can tell if it's any here.
1: Copy.

0: 325,
1: where you at?
0: We have the quality on Esports. A silver Dodge Pantera, man. Looks like two occupants. We will request.
1: Copy that. 325 has traffic. 4950 Southeast 14.

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1: 331.
0: I'll take a case number, Air Police, for this accident.
1: Copy, 331, case number 14267-14267.
0: Thank you.
1: Right. You're welcome.
2: 336. 336. So just so you know, we got flagged down on that domestic property again, but they can wait. They keep calling in and cancel, so they can wait.
1: Copy that.
3: We put 322 and I on a suspicious vehicle across from Coates Tavern to the Silver Monte Carlo.
1: Copy. What was the location?
3: Across from Coates Tavern. It's on, was that East 30th and State Avenue.
1: Copy that.
4: 343.
1: 343.
4: Sorry, I forget to get asked here, but does the West side need more cars on that missing juvenile?
1: Yeah, I'll show you on it.
4: Copy and route.
1: Copy, thank you.
0: 501, David.
1: 501, David.
0: I'll be en route to 346, and can you call the mother back or the parent back for that missing juvenile? See if we can get a phone number to the friend and see if they're not there.
1: Copy that.
4: Five ten,
1: David.
4: I see if you're up to date.
5: Unit
1: 99, Adam.
5: 43. I cleared myself off my AIR and put myself en route to the traffic cut. If you want to just let 47 know, I'm on my way.
1: Copy that. Thank you. And 487.
0: Direct. Just have her let me know when she's here. I'll come out.
1: Copy.

0: Five oh one, David.
1: Good.
0: Got a couple over the time, and one almost out the time left. Is it okay to hold?
1: We're down three cars at Broadlawn, so we're going to have to borrow.
0: Copy that.
1: Five ten,
0: David.
2: That suspicious west. Was that crime alert?
0: 346. 510, David. Yes, it is crime alert. 346. Go ahead.
3: We need a case number, supervisor, and ident for an AIR. We're attracting a crowd here, so we're moving to Methodist.
0: Copy that. Case number 14268-142-68501, David, will be en route to you, and I'll get ident started.
4: Thanks.
0: Unit 99, Adam.
5: 99, Adam.
0: You'll have another at Methodist for an AIR under case number 14268.
5: Copy.
0: 336. 336.
4: We're direct on the strip now. You could probably put 43 back in. We'll still make sure she's there.
0: Copy that. 343.
2: Direct in service.
0: Copy that. And 501, David.
1: Good.
0: Sounds like our juvenile is home. 336 is going to verify.
1: Copy. Thank you.
0: You're welcome.
6: 310.
0: TP.
6: 310. Advised, and then I can send any other trips holding.
0: Copy. I'll have you make the hit and run report at 4100 University. 4100 University. Meeting with staff. Called in for a customer involved in a hit and run. Run vehicle is going to be license plate Queen George Tom 042. You're looking for a gray Hyundai Sonata for the victim.
7: Okay. 325 DP. 325. They have all the proper paperwork.
0: Advisable. Okay. Copy. Westside car is FDA route 1522 11th Street on convulsions, and Eastside car is FDA route on a fire alarm 4216 East 50th. They'll advise. 1836.

0: 325.
1: Go ahead.
0: Heavy Star for this, China, assisting DHS at 3309 Cornell, 3309 Cornell, meeting with Victoria. She'll be waiting in a gray Ford Escape. Needs assistance removing two children.
1: Copy that.
0: And 325 for your 43. They do believe that the parents may be physical with officers.
1: Copy.
0: Three thirty-one.
2: Just so you know, I located my driver.
0: Copy. And 331, where are you at with the driver?
2: We're right here at the crash site.
0: Copy that.

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1: 343.
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0: Pulse cars, heavy sharp for welfare, East 15th and I-235 westbound off-ramp. East 15th and I-235 westbound off-ramp. Going to be under the bridge here. Sounds like there's a white male who is bald, wearing a white shirt and blue jeans, yelling and screaming at people passing by.
1: Anyway. 43, copy.

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0: 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It'll be private.
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1: Copy.
0: Three 22.
2: Yeah, ma'am.
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2: 2212.

0: 325.
1: We just drove by that address and did not see DHS. Could you give a call and see where they're wanting to meet us?
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0: 325.
1: Accidental bump, my apologies.
0: Copy, no worries.
1: Go ahead.
0: She should be flagging you down.
1: Copy that, thank you.
0: You're welcome. And any West Side car available to break for a silent commercial, 1223 6th Ave advise.
2: 336, kid checks okay. We're still on the west side, we can go.
0: Copy, I'll show you on it. You are going to 1223 6th Ave at Viomat on a silent commercial. Looks like we got a couple of drops. Donor entry, employee hall motion, no contact with keys.
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0: 501's busy, but can you give me a call as soon as possible?
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1: Copy, thank you.

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1: I just drove through there. I'm UTL. You want to check with my partner?
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1: Gonna borrow you west for this half dispute. 3424 MLK at Hy-Vee Liquor. Meeting with Chelsea, who's gonna be outside, referencing her black Chevy Tahoe, license Mary David Frank 423 that she reported stolen. She looks like she has some questions about this.
0: Copy. Fuck it.
1: 510 David.
0: You showing 2305 grand at a good address.
1: Is that 2305 grand?
0: Correct.

0: 510, David.
1: Good.
0: Yeah, it looks like it's a set of apartments from Google. It does come up as a Jimmy John's and CAD, but we're seeing it as an apartment.
1: Okay, yep, definitely no Jimmy John's, but I checked out the dumpster here on UTL and today.
0: Copy that.

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1: You can clear the dispute at the 3300 block of East 15th as GOA.
0: Copy, thank you.

0: 331.
1: Just for your info, the city's here. He's going to go get some barricades and block off all eastbound traffic at the intersection of Fleur.
0: Copy that.
1: Three ten. Can I get a case number, please?
0: 310, case number 14,270-14270.
1: Copy. And then can I get 343 on channel 4E, please?
0: Copy that, 4E and 343.
2: Andre, go to 4.
0: Copy.
2: Five ten,
0: David.
2: You got anybody available citywide, close to downtown?
0: The only one I got would be 328.
2: Copy. You might put them out of service and have meet me in the roll call room. Help me pick some meters downtown.
0: Copy that. 328.
3: Andre.
4: 333, I'm available too if they want extra help.
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2: 510.
0: Are you needing another 332 so she's available as well?
2: That'd be great. Make it go faster. I'll meet them both in the roll call room.
0: Copy that. 332.
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1: 3032.
0: Could you help me here? 33 go up.
1: Oh, 510, David.
2: 510.
1: Disregard. /332, I'll show you back in. Sorry about that.
0: I'm good, thank you.

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1: 321.
0: Advised, 10-8.
1: Copy.

0: 336.
1: Right.
0: Okay, a little bit further for you. There was contact made with Keys. They stated all of their staff was laid off today, so they would like us to check it out. Sounds like there's another drop as well, donor floor motion alarm.
1: Copy, we're out with the janitor. Keith confirmed that he's supposed to be here.
0: Copy, we'll give him a call.
1: No, we have Keith on the phone. We're talking to him.

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1: Could you call my 17, please? I don't see them.
0: Copy.

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1: 321.
0: And
2: 343.
0: 343. Bull cars, have you served for this unknown problem? 410 East 30th. 410 East 30th. We got a female call on 911 with an asking for police, and then we had an open line. Rapid SOS was putting her at East 30th and Capitol, but she said she was at the Econo Lodge. No answer on call back.
1: East 14th, yes, please.
2: 43, copy. I'm okay in Hermandale. Very far.
0: Copy that. Westside Cars, FD and Route 3721 Grand Ave on a heart problem. They'll advise 1902.
1: 336 DP. 336. Call it user error, but it'll probably keep going off all night because they don't have a code for it.
0: Copy that. I'll have you start for the next. Going to be that domestic property retrieval at 6009 Creston. 6009 Creston, building A as an Adam, unit 19. Southside Cars, FD en route 1306, Emma Ave on a smoke and vest, full advice 1903.

0: 336.
1: Can you check? These two individuals have been calling all afternoon. Can you advise if they're coming through on the admin line or 911?
0: Yeah, stand by.